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Brad Paisley, Anything Like Me on Your Real Country Monday. My name is Al Farb. Hey, thank you so much for having us on and making us a part of your day while we play all of your favorite real country songs right here in one place, like Garth Brooks and Papa Loved Mama on Real Country.

Hearty favorite country song on your Real Country Monday. My name is Al Farr with more of your favorites on the way. Coming up from Tracy Byrd and the Keeper of the Stars. Clint Black is Killing Time and more on the way. 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

0: 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My name is Al Farbel. New research into pesticide residue lists the dirtiest fruits and vegetables. 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
3: Real Country weather.
4: 54 tonight under partly cloudy skies. East winds 5 to 10 miles per hour. Thunderstorms likely tomorrow. High of 71. 52 tomorrow night, chance for storms. Upper 60s Wednesday with a chance for storms. Warmer Thursday with highs in the low 70s and showers possible. Right now, 71. I'm staff meteorologist Jennifer Wojcicki.
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1: ABC News, I'm Stephanie Officer. A state of emergency active in Los Angeles, where a warehouse fire burning since Wednesday is prompting air quality alerts. 85 million pounds of decaying food is burning. Building owners say the flames may have started while contractors were testing solar panels on the roof. City Council member Isabel Jurado today.
2: Families are still dealing with the smoke, odor, ash, closed parks and community spaces, disrupted routines, and serious concerns about what they are breathing.
1: Months of negotiations leading Congress to make progress on passing one of the most significant housing reforms in decades. Today, the Senate voted 85-5 on the 21st Century Road to Housing Act. The bill aiming to allow more housing and home ownership by loosening regulations on construction and limiting Wall Street investors from buying homes families could purchase instead. The bill now heads to the House, where it is also expected to pass with bipartisan support as early as tomorrow. This is ABC News. Subpoenas linked to ICE raids in Minnesota, next.
3: A federal judge on Monday tossed out multiple Justice Department subpoenas that were issued back in January to Minnesota Governor Tim Walz and other officials tied to a federal investigation regarding the state's cooperation with immigration enforcement. Patrick Schiltz, the chief judge of the Minnesota Federal District Court, found that the subpoenas were part of a campaign to retaliate and pressure state officials who resisted cooperating with immigration and customs enforcement officers. The federal probe was announced against the backdrop of the Trump administration's aggressive surge in Minnesota that drew widespread protests and led to the deaths of two American citizens. Alex Mallon, ABC News, Washington.
1: A sixth arrest has been made in connection with the alleged plot to attack the UFC event at the White House earlier this month. Prosecutors say Jordan Rickner of Missouri was part of the group allegedly planning to use explosives, drones, to force an evacuation before opening fire on people fleeing. Stephanie Officer, ABC News.
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6: Real Country Weather. Lows level off around 54. Tonight, under partly cloudy skies, east winds 5 to 10 miles per hour. Thunderstorms likely. Tomorrow, highs level off around 71. Partly cloudy. Tomorrow night, chance of thunderstorms. Lows dip down to about 52. Chance of thunderstorms. Wednesday, slight chance for showers. On Thursday. Right now, 71. I'm staff meteorologist Jennifer Wojcicki.
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Alabama Song of the South on your Real Country Monday night. My name is Al Farb. Hey, thank you so much for having us on and making us a part of your day while we kick off your work week by playing nothing but your favorite Real Country songs. Right now, one of mine from Reba McEntire and Fancy, right now on Real Country.

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Buddy Bazell, Farbel, no wonder we can't function without that first cup of coffee. People who don't get their morning cup of coffee can suffer from withdrawal symptoms that can include headache, fatigue, difficulty concentrating, nausea, and muscle pain. 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

Just poor people, that's all we were, trying to make a living out of blackland dirt. But we'd get together in a family circle, singing loud. Daddy sang bass,

0: Justin Moore, time's ticking on your Real Country Monday. My name is Al Farber. The midnight sun, visible sun for 24 hours, is a natural phenomenon that occurs right around now each year and lasts for several weeks. Northern lands, including Canada, Iceland, Sweden, Finland, Norway, Russia, and Alaska, all benefit. In Barrow, Alaska, the sun doesn't set for 2.5 months. 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
12: Lows level off around 54. Tonight, under partly cloudy skies, east winds 5 to 10 miles per hour. Thunderstorms likely. Tomorrow, highs level off around 71. Partly cloudy. Tomorrow night, chance of thunderstorms. Lows dip down to about 52. Chance of thunderstorms Wednesday, slight chance for showers on Thursday. Currently, it's 70 degrees. I'm staff meteorologist Jennifer Wojcicki.
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1: ABC News, I'm Stephanie Officer. President Trump presenting a softer tone when speaking about the negotiations with Iran to end the months-long conflict. He now insists the diplomacy from Vice President Vance and the U.S. negotiating team will prevent any further escalation in the Strait of Hormuz.
2: As long as they respect us, I don't want to use the word fear, because that's an inappropriate word, but as long as they respect us, we're not going to have any trouble. We have total control of the Strait.
1: Terrifying moments in Dixon, Illinois, after an early morning explosion forced hundreds to leave. Deputy Fire Chief Adam Arnold.
3: Crews quickly extinguished the fire. One resident of the home was found outside, suffering burn injuries to his face and legs.
1: That person flown to Rockford for treatment. After firefighters investigated the area, they detected gas readings in nearby homes. The entire neighborhood of 400 residents evacuated as a precaution. This is ABC News. Legendary music producer Clive Davis has passed away.
4: A five-time Grammy winner and a member of the Rock and Roll Hall of Fame, Clive Davis is credited with discovering and guiding some of the biggest musicians ever, from Aretha Franklin to Earth, Wind & Fire to modern acts like Maroon 5 and Alicia Keys. A statement from his family says Davis shaped the soundtrack of countless lives and left an indelible mark on our culture. Mike Dubusky, ABC News.
1: Davis's family says he died peacefully in New York City today. He was 94. Millions are in the path of severe weather to start off the week. From Texas to New Jersey, regions are on high alert for massive hail, flash flooding, and damaging winds. The dangerous conditions already taking the lives of one in Kansas and two in Illinois, according to authorities. I'm Stephanie Officer, ABC News.
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7: Real country weather. Lows level off around 54. Tonight, under partly cloudy skies, east winds 5 to 10 miles per hour. Thunderstorms likely. Tomorrow, highs level off around 71. Partly cloudy. Tomorrow night, chance of thunderstorms. Lows dip down to about 52. Chance of thunderstorms. Wednesday, slight chance for showers. On Thursday. Right now, 68. I'm staff meteorologist Jennifer Wojcicki.
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0: Dylan Scott, Can't Have Mine on your Real Country Monday night. My name is Al Farbell. A survey of actively dating Americans found that 73% think how a person cares for a car reflects how they care for themselves. And 67% say a messy car is a sign of a messy personal life. Trash on the floor was the top car-related driving ick, ahead of bad odors and leftover food. And one in four singles say that they have cut a date short over a messy car. More of your favorite old country songs are coming up right around the corner for you from Toby Keith, As Good As I Once Was, The Man in Black, Johnny Cash, Get It One Piece at a Time, and more next on Real Country.
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4: Lows level off around 54. Tonight, under partly cloudy skies, east winds 5 to 10 miles per hour. Thunderstorms likely. Tomorrow, highs level off around 71. Partly cloudy. Tomorrow night, chance of thunderstorms. Lows dip down to about 52. Chance of thunderstorms. Wednesday, slight chance for showers. On Thursday. Right now, 68. I'm staff meteorologist Jennifer Wojcicki.
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Carter, this is the Cottonmouth in the Psycho Billy Cadillac. Come on, Paul. Oh, this is the Cottonmouth and Negatory on the cost of this machine there, Red Rider. You might say I went right up to the factory and picked it up. It's cheaper than

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1: ABC News, I'm Stephanie Officer. A state of emergency in Los Angeles' Boyle Heights neighborhood, where a warehouse fire burning since Wednesday is prompting air quality alerts. 85 million pounds of decaying food up in flames. Building owners say the inferno may have started while contractors were testing solar panels. Mayor Karen Bass says air quality has improved, but the city is acting.
2: We have thousands more air purifiers to distribute, thousands more masks to distribute, and we do have two shelters that are open for anyone that wants shelter. It is voluntary, and they are welcome to be there 24 hours a day.
1: Staying in California, Chico officials confirm reports of an active shooter at the Butte County Library. Police say two are dead, one person in custody. They do not believe there is an ongoing threat. A spokesperson for Minority Leader Chuck Schumer says Senate Democrats plan on forcing a vote on the House-passed Iran War Powers Resolution tomorrow. This is ABC News. Alan Greenspan, an authoritative voice at the head of the Federal Reserve for nearly two decades, died at 100.
3: Appointed by Ronald Reagan, Alan Greenspan knew the global economy was changing, as he once told Congress.
4: It's becoming increasingly conceptual and less physical, more services and less physical goods.
3: Greenspan oversaw a period of unprecedented prosperity through the 1990s, but his policies were later blamed for contributing to the housing crisis and global recession of 2008. Brian Clark, ABC News.
1: Greenspan's wife, NBC reporter Andrea Mitchell, said he died of complications from Parkinson's. Strong bipartisan support for housing reform on Capitol Hill today. In an 85-5 vote, the Senate passed a bill loosening regulations on home construction while limiting investors from buying homes that could go to families. The bill now heads to the House, where it's expected to pass. Polls show housing costs are a key issue ahead of the midterms. I'm Stephanie Officer, ABC News.
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7: Real Country Weather. Lows level off around 54. Tonight, under partly cloudy skies, east winds 5 to 10 miles per hour. Thunderstorms likely. Tomorrow, highs level off around 71. Partly cloudy. Tomorrow night, chance of thunderstorms. Lows dip down to about 52. Chance of thunderstorms. Wednesday, slight chance for showers. On Thursday, currently, it's 67 degrees. I'm Staff Meteorologist Jennifer Wojcicki.
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Blake Shelton, who are you? And I'm not looking on Real Country. My name is Al Farb. Hey, thank you so much for having us on and make it as a part of your day while we kick off your work week by playing nothing but your favorite Real Country songs. Right now, the King George Strait, Right or Wrong on Real Country.

Cody Johnson. I'm going to love you on your Real Country Monday night. My name is Al Farr with more of your favorites on the way. Coming up from Keith Urban, Days Go By, Clint Black, Nothing But the Taillights, and more on the way. 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

0: 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My name is Al Farbel. 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More of your favorite old country songs are coming up right around the corner for you from Diamond Rio, How Your Love Makes Me Feel. Got George Burgin, Won't Be Long, and more next right here on Real Country.
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7: Lows level off around 54. Tonight, under partly cloudy skies, east winds 5 to 10 miles per hour. Thunderstorms likely. Tomorrow, highs level off around 71. Partly cloudy. Tomorrow night, chance of thunderstorms. Lows dip down to about 52. Chance of thunderstorms. Wednesday, slight chance for showers. On Thursday. Right now, it's 65 degrees. I'm staff meteorologist Jennifer Wojcicki.
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1: ABC News, I'm Stephanie Officer. President Trump offered a softer tone when responding to reporters about the negotiation process with Iran to end the months-long conflict. Now he insists the diplomacy by Vice President Vance will prevent escalation in the Strait of Hormuz.
2: As long as they respect us, I don't want to use the word fear, because that's an inappropriate word, but as long as they respect us, we're not going to have any trouble. We have total control of the Strait.
1: Severe storms are making their way from the Midwest to the Northeast. ABC's Ginger Z.
3: There are severe thunderstorm warnings from Twin Rivers, New Jersey to Greensboro, North Carolina, and that is marching east. But we also have severe thunderstorm watches that have had embedded tornadoes confirmed even in parts of Wyoming and Nebraska. Flood watches from Louisiana up to West Virginia, because these storms are carrying with them 2-inch per hour rainfall rates or even greater.
1: Millions of honeybees escaped a Texas neighborhood after a semi-trailer of 400 hives tipped over. This is ABC News. The Guthrie family still searching for answers in the disappearance of their mother, Nancy, taken from her Arizona home in February. Now investigators are confirming there was a second ransom note. ABC's Aaron Katursky with the story.
4: Nearly 5 months after Nancy Guthrie was taken from her home by a masked man in the middle of the night, ABC News can disclose the contents of a second ransom note the family received in the days after she vanished. The first note demanded millions in cryptocurrency. Sources tell ABC News the second note claimed Guthrie had died shortly after she was taken and was buried in nature, something her daughter Savannah Guthrie appeared to reference days later in an Instagram post.
5: We beg you now.
1: Grammy-winning hitmaker Clive Davis has died in New York City. He was 94 and passed away from age-related illness. Davis discovered, signed, or guided the careers of a bunch of icons, including Whitney Houston, Aretha Franklin, and Alicia Keys. I'm Stephanie Officer, ABC News.
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8: Real Country Weather. Lows level off around 54 overnight under partly cloudy skies. Southeasterly winds 5 to 10 miles per hour. Cloudy skies expected Tuesday. Thunderstorms likely. Highs level off around 71. Chance of thunderstorms Tuesday night. Lows level off around 52. Partly cloudy skies. Currently 65. I'm staff meteorologist Jennifer Wojcicki.
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Love that song. Kenny and Dolly, Islands in the Stream, right here in Real Country. Hi there, I'm Tammy Lively with a classic from Garth Brooks.

0: That's Jason Aldean. How far does a goodbye go? Right here in Real Country. How you doing? I'm Tammy Lively. You know, I was so excited about the summer solstice, and then I remembered that our days are getting shorter now. Our daylight hours will gradually shorten until we get to the winter solstice in December. So let's enjoy every minute of summer. What do you say? Keep it here. We've got some great music on the way. I'm going to get to, it looks like some Ricky Skaggs before too long. And Lainey Wilson.
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5: Lows level off around 54 overnight under partly cloudy skies. Southeasterly winds 5 to 10 miles per hour. Cloudy skies expected Tuesday. Thunderstorms likely. Daytime highs approaching 71. Chance of thunderstorms Tuesday night. Lows dip down to about 53. Partly cloudy skies. Currently 63. I'm staff meteorologist Jennifer Wojcicki.
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0: I wouldn't change you if I could. Ricky Skaggs right here in Real Country. Unless, of course, you're a guy that wears a Speedo. And then I'd like to have a little chat with you. Women don't like Speedos. I'm just going to say it right now. They've recently polled a bunch of women. Over half of them said, nope, they think they're gross. So please keep that in mind, guys, before you head to the beach. Hey, keep it here. We've got some great music coming up for you. Gonna get to some Mark Chestnut. He's up next.
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1: Country. ABC News, I'm Stephanie Officer. The Iran negotiations are proving successful, according to Vice President J.D. Vance, who is on his way back to the U.S. after a weekend of talks. The VP said they created a, quote, good foundation for a successful final deal that would end the months-long conflict. The most immediate, ensuring the Strait of Hormuz stays open. Iran seems to be agreeable, says ABC contributor retired Colonel Steve Ganyard, because President Trump has granted a sanctions waiver on the sale of Iranian oil.
2: But it'll pump billions and billions of dollars into this Iranian regime that we don't know what its future looks like. We don't know, are they really going to come in and join the world community, or are they going to be the same old Iran that we had before, feeding their proxies to sow dissent around the world?
1: That waiver lasts until August 21st. Merlin the Duck, clad in his signature green Mexico jersey, has become that country's unofficial World Cup mascot because of his cuteness and popularity, so much so he overshadowed the Mexican president at her press conference Monday. This is ABC News. A terrifying shootout in Montreal, Canada, Monday. At least two people were killed, including a police officer. ABC's chief justice correspondent, Pierre Thomas.
3: The horror unfolding around 11:30 a.m. near a high-rise building with a grocery store and a restaurant on the first floor. Montreal police crouching behind cars, opening fire. A suspect then appears with a long gun, dressed in camouflage, firing shots at close range. For nearly 3 hours, authorities urging residents to shelter in place. Police confirming a civilian and a police officer killed, a second officer wounded. Investigators confirming the lone gunman was also killed.
1: The union representing horse carriage drivers in New York City's Central Park says it gave members refresher safety training. This comes after police say an 18-year-old tourist died after being thrown from a horse-drawn carriage last week. The New York City Council now considering a plan to phase out those carriages. I'm Stephanie Officer, ABC News.
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6: Real Country Weather. Lows level off around 54 overnight under partly cloudy skies. Southeasterly winds 5 to 10 miles per hour. Cloudy skies expected Tuesday. Thunderstorms likely. Daytime highs approaching 71. Chance of thunderstorms Tuesday night. Lows dip down to about 53. Partly cloudy skies. Currently 63. I'm staff meteorologist Jennifer Wojcicki.
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That's Tracy Lawrence. If the world had a front porch right here in real country, I'd give anything to be sitting on the front porch with my grandpa. Here's one from the Judds right here in real country.

That's Alan Jackson right here in Real Country. And this is the week, that show that everyone's been waiting for, Alan Jackson's final show. It's going to be happening in Nashville, and it is going to be something else. I know George Strait's going to be there performing. I think I read Miranda Lambert was going to be there. It's just going to be a star-studded event. Hopefully, it'll be some kind of a TV special. That's what I'm hoping. I've got my fingers crossed. Keep it here. We've got some great music on the way. We're going to get to some Alison Krauss for you coming up.

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0: That's Zach Tupp. I never lie right here in Real Country. And I won't start now. Yes, I am a snacker. I love to snack. They surveyed about 5,000 Americans recently and said that about 80% of us are snackers. I'm really kind of more of a grazer. I just kind of eat little meals all throughout the day.
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7: Lows dip down to about 57. Overnight, under partly cloudy skies, winds out of the southeast, 8 to 15 miles per hour. Cloudy skies expected Tuesday, thunderstorms likely, highs level off around 71. Chance of thunderstorms Tuesday night, lows dip down to about 53, partly cloudy skies. Right now, it's 61 degrees. I'm staff meteorologist Jennifer Wojcicki.
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0: That's Joe Nichols in A Place I Hope You Never Find Yourself, Broken Heartsville, right here in Real Country. You'll never believe, we were talking about snacks a few minutes ago, what my husband wanted me to fix for Father's Day. He wanted nachos for dinner. That was fine with me. I mean, that was a quick, easy dinner, but wow. When you can pick anything in the world, you pick nachos. Alrighty then. Hey, keep it here. We're going to do some Cody Johnson for you. 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
1: Country. ABC News, I'm Stephanie Officer. The recent renovation to the National Mall's reflecting pool is already deteriorating, and the Trump administration claims vandals are to blame. ABC's Elizabeth Chelsea.
2: It's been just 2 weeks since the $16 million taxpayer-funded renovation. The blue paint already peeling, the water green with algae. The pool could soon be drained for repairs. President Trump recently promised the renovated pool would last for years.
3: 50 to 100 years before you have to do anything.
2: He blamed the damage on vandals.
3: They cut it very violently.
2: He claims someone slashed the bottom of the pool and pulled up the paint, but provided no evidence.
1: It's Take Your Pet to Work Week, and what better way to celebrate than with Bone Jovi the Cat, who guards the Bone Museum in Brooklyn, New York. He oversees a collection of human bones and anatomical specimens. Bone Jovi was adopted from Best Friends Animal Society last June. This is ABC News. Investigators are confirming there was a second ransom note in the disappearance of Nancy Guthrie, taken from her Arizona home in February. ABC's Aaron Katursky with the story.
4: Nearly 5 months after Nancy Guthrie was taken from her home by a masked man in the middle of the night, ABC News can disclose the contents of a second ransom note the family received in the days after she vanished. The first note demanded millions in cryptocurrency. Sources tell ABC News the second note claimed Guthrie had died shortly after she was taken and was buried in nature, something her daughter Savannah Guthrie appeared to reference days later in an Instagram post.
5: We beg you now.
1: The Federal Aviation Administration announced it'll start rolling out an AI system across the national airspace this fall, aimed at reducing delays and cancellations. The system will predict weather, traffic, and airspace issues and suggest solutions to air traffic controllers. Nationwide operation is expected in 2028. I'm Stephanie Officer, ABC News.
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8: Country weather. Lows dip down to about 57. Overnight, under partly cloudy skies, winds out of the southeast, 8 to 15 miles per hour. Cloudy skies expected Tuesday, thunderstorms likely, highs level off around 71. Chance of thunderstorms Tuesday night, lows dip down to about 53, partly cloudy skies. Right now, it's 61 degrees. I'm staff meteorologist Jennifer Wojcicki.
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That's Blake Shelton all about tonight right here in Real Country. How about Team USA? They are killing it in the World Cup. They will be playing Thursday night, 10 o'clock, taking on Turkey, 10 p.m. that game.

That's Jordan Davis. I ain't saying right here in Real Country. Toy Story 5. I haven't seen it yet. I'm going to watch it with my littles this week. But I understand that it had the biggest start to the weekend of any movie so far this year. $312 million at the box office. That's a global number, but wow, it's a big one.

hearty wine. Then one day she said, "Sweetheart, the party's over. Turn out the lights. The party's over." They say that all good things must end. Call it a night.

0: That's Willie Nelson. The party's over right here in real country. Well, it may be getting close to being over for folks in Southern California. Scientists are warning that key fault lines in Southern California are now under some of the highest stress levels in the last 1,000 years, which means everybody's worrying about the big one. Ugh, glad I don't live in Southern California. Hey, we've got some good stuff coming. Keep it here for Ella Langley.
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7: Lows dip down to about 57. Overnight, under partly cloudy skies, winds out of the southeast, 8 to 15 miles per hour. Cloudy skies expected Tuesday, thunderstorms likely, highs level off around 71. Chance of thunderstorms Tuesday night, lows dip down to about 53. Partly cloudy skies. Currently, it's 60 degrees. I'm staff meteorologist Jennifer Wojcicki.
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0: Clint Black, Nothing's News, right here in Rural Country. I don't know, this might be news of the obvious. There's a new study out of the University of Calgary that found that cannabis exposure causes rats to eat even when they're already full. What do we call that, folks? You got it, the munchies.
1: The U.S. Treasury quietly released its official financial report for 2025. It appears by its own numbers, the U.S. government seems insolvent. It's reported that the Treasury shows about $6 trillion in assets and over $47 trillion in liabilities. Add it all up, and it looks like the U.S. owes more than $130 trillion it doesn't have. 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
1: Country. ABC News, I'm Stephanie Officer. The Iran negotiations are proving successful, according to Vice President J.D. Vance, who is on his way back to the U.S. after a weekend of talks. The VP said they created a, quote, good foundation for a successful final deal that would end the months-long conflict. The most immediate, ensuring the Strait of Hormuz stays open. Iran seems to be agreeable, says ABC contributor retired Colonel Steve Ganyard, because President Trump has granted a sanctions waiver on the sale of Iranian oil.
2: But it'll pump billions and billions of dollars into this Iranian regime that we don't know what its future looks like. We don't know, are they really going to come in and join the world community, or are they going to be the same old Iran that we had before, feeding their proxies to sow dissent around the world?
1: That waiver lasts until August 21st. Merlin the Duck, clad in his signature green Mexico jersey, has become that country's unofficial World Cup mascot because of his cuteness and popularity, so much so he overshadowed the Mexican president at her press conference Monday. This is ABC News. A terrifying shootout in Montreal, Canada, Monday. At least two people were killed, including a police officer. ABC's chief justice correspondent, Pierre Thomas.
3: The horror unfolding around 11:30 a.m. near a high-rise building with a grocery store and a restaurant on the first floor. The Montreal police crouching behind cars, opening fire. A suspect then appears with a long gun, dressed in camouflage, firing shots at close range. For nearly 3 hours, authorities urging residents to shelter in place. Police confirming a civilian and a police officer killed, a second officer wounded. Investigators confirming the lone gunman was also killed.
1: The union representing horse carriage drivers in New York City's Central Park says it gave members refresher safety training. This comes after police say an 18-year-old tourist died after being thrown from a horse-drawn carriage last week. The New York City Council now considering a plan to phase out those carriages. I'm Stephanie Officer, ABC News.
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6: Real Country Weather. Lows dip down to about 57. Overnight, under partly cloudy skies, southeasterly winds 8 to 15 miles per hour. Cloudy skies expected Tuesday, thunderstorms likely, daytime highs approaching 71. Chance of thunderstorms Tuesday night, lows dip down to about 53. Partly cloudy skies. Currently 60. I'm staff meteorologist Jennifer Wojcicki.
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That's John Party, heartache medication, right here in Real Country. How you doing? I'm Tammy Lively. We're going to keep things rolling with some George Strait. I Can Still Make Cheyenne, right here in Real Country.

There's Hardy right here in real country. Okay, I'm going to admit it. I'm on Wedding Watch. Taylor Swift and Travis Kelce and the wedding of the century. I think it's going to be happening this weekend. Something tells me this is the weekend. We'll find out. We'll find out soon enough. Keep it here. We're going to do some Merle Haggard for you and Mark Wills on the way.

0: That's Roseanne Cash, 7 year ache, right here in Real Country. I had the pleasure of interviewing Roseanne once, and she's just one of the most down to earth people you'd ever want to talk to. Very interested in preserving the musical legacy of her dad, that's for sure. Hey, keep it here. We've got some Luke Bryan on the way.
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7: Lows dip down to about 57. Overnight, under partly cloudy skies, southeasterly winds 8 to 15 miles per hour. Cloudy skies expected Tuesday, thunderstorms likely, daytime highs approaching 71. Chance of thunderstorms Tuesday night, lows dip down to about 53, partly cloudy skies. Currently 60. I'm staff meteorologist Jennifer Wojcicki.
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0: That's Ronnie Millsap in Real Country. Well, if you're a fan of How the Grinch Stole Christmas, the one starring Jim Carrey, looks like he's in talks for a sequel. Ron Howard's going to direct and produce it again, and no word about all the other plot details or a title or who will be little Cindy Lou Who, but I know I'm more of a original cartoon Grinch girl myself.
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1: Country. ABC News, I'm Stephanie Officer. The recent renovation to the National Mall's reflecting pool is already deteriorating, and the Trump administration claims vandals are to blame. ABC's Elizabeth Chelsea.
2: It's been just 2 weeks since the $16 million taxpayer-funded renovation. The blue paint already peeling, the water green with algae. The pool could soon be drained for repairs. President Trump recently promised the renovated pool would last for years.
3: 50 to 100 years before you have to do anything.
2: He blamed the damage on vandals.
3: They cut it very violently.
2: He claims someone slashed the bottom of the pool and pulled up the paint, but provided no evidence.
1: Take Your Pet to Work Week, and what better way to celebrate than with Bon Jovi the Cat, who guards the Bone Museum in Brooklyn, New York. He oversees a collection of human bones and anatomical specimens. Bon Jovi was adopted from Best Friends Animal Society last June. This is ABC News. Investigators are confirming there was a second ransom note in the disappearance of Nancy Guthrie, taken from her Arizona home in February. ABC's Aaron Katursky with the story.
4: Nearly 5 months after Nancy Guthrie was taken from her home by a masked man in the middle of the night, ABC News can disclose the contents of a second ransom note the family received in the days after she vanished. The first note demanded millions in cryptocurrency. Sources tell ABC News the second note claimed Guthrie had died shortly after she was taken and was buried in nature, something her daughter Savannah Guthrie appeared to reference days later in an Instagram post.
5: We beg you now.
1: The Federal Aviation Administration announced it'll start rolling out an AI system across the national airspace this fall, aimed at reducing delays and cancellations. The system will predict weather, traffic, and airspace issues and suggest solutions to air traffic controllers. Nationwide operation is expected in 2028. I'm Stephanie Officer, ABC News.
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8: Real Country Weather. Lows dip down to about 57. Overnight, under partly cloudy skies, southeasterly winds 8 to 15 miles per hour. Cloudy skies expected Tuesday, thunderstorms likely, daytime highs approaching 71. Chance of thunderstorms Tuesday night, lows dip down to about 53. Partly cloudy skies. Currently 60. I'm staff meteorologist Jennifer Wojcicki.
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here's some Alabama right here in real country. How y'all doing? Good morning. I'm Tammy Lively. Here's one from Brooks and Dunn. It's my favorite remake ever. My Maria right here in real country.

That's all Dean right here in real country. How you doing? I'm Tammy Lively. Listen to this. We've got some Travis Tritt on the way. Going to do some Loretta Lynn, and it looks like John Anderson coming up.

0: Justin Moore, Time's Ticking, right here in Real Country. Well, there's some new research out that says there's a lot of pesticide residue on some of our fruits and vegetables. They say if you're eating spinach, kale, strawberries, grapes, nectarines, peaches, or cherries, you're going to want to make sure that they are washed thoroughly before you consume them.
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4: Lows level off around 55 overnight under mainly clear skies, southeasterly winds 8 to 15 miles per hour. Cloudy skies expected Tuesday, thunderstorms likely, daytime highs approaching 71. Chance for storms Tuesday night, lows level off around 53, partly cloudy skies. Currently 59. I'm staff meteorologist Jennifer Wojcicki.
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0: That's George Jones with the right left hand right here in Real Country. All right, the TSA is issuing a serious warning to International World Cup visitors who are on their way home. They say do not pack ranch dressing in your carry-on luggage. Are you kidding me? I guess a lot of these people are trying American food for the first time and they have fallen in love with Hidden Valley ranch dressing. So apparently it is violating the liquid limits for air travel, so you're going to have to ship it.
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1: Stephanie Officer. The Iran negotiations are proving successful, according to Vice President J.D. Vance, who is on his way back to the U.S. after a weekend of talks. The VP said they created a, quote, good foundation for a successful final deal that would end the months-long conflict. The most immediate, ensuring the Strait of Hormuz stays open. Iran seems to be agreeable, says ABC contributor retired Colonel Steve Ganyard, because President Trump has granted a sanctions waiver on the sale of Iranian oil.
2: But it'll pump billions and billions of dollars into this Iranian regime that we don't know what its future looks like. We don't know, are they really going to come in and join the world community, or are they going to be the same old Iran that we had before, feeding their proxies to sow dissent around the world?
1: That waiver lasts until August 21st. Merlin the Duck, clad in his signature green Mexico jersey, has become that country's unofficial World Cup mascot because of his cuteness and popularity, so much so he overshadowed the Mexican president at her press conference Monday. This is ABC News. A terrifying shootout in Montreal, Canada, Monday. At least two people were killed, including a police officer. ABC's chief justice correspondent, Pierre Thomas.
3: The horror unfolding around 11:30 a.m. near a high-rise building with a grocery store and a restaurant on the first floor. Montreal police crouching behind cars, opening fire. A suspect then appears with a long gun, dressed in camouflage, firing shots at close range. For nearly 3 hours, authorities urging residents to shelter in place. Police confirming a civilian and a police officer killed, a second officer wounded. Investigators confirming the lone gunman was also killed.
1: The union representing horse carriage drivers in New York City's Central Park says it gave members refresher safety training. This comes after police say an 18-year-old tourist died after being thrown from a horse-drawn carriage last week. The New York City Council now considering a plan to phase out those carriages. I'm Stephanie Officer, ABC News.
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6: Real Country Weather. Lows level off around 55 overnight under mainly clear skies. Southeasterly winds 8 to 15 miles per hour. Cloudy skies expected Tuesday. Thunderstorms likely. Daytime highs approaching 71. Chance for storms Tuesday night. Lows level off around 53. Partly cloudy skies. Currently 59. I'm staff meteorologist Jennifer Wojcicki.
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0: Garth Brooks, Somewhere Other Than the Night, right here in Real Country as we keep things rolling. Here's one from David Allen Coe. It's The Ride in Real Country.
1: Well, I was thumbing from Montgomery. I had my guitar on my back. 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

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The whole

It's Gretchen Wilson, Redneck Woman, right here in Real Country. Hey, did you know that sled dogs wear mascara to help cut down the glare of the sun? 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According to one of the mushers, they'll often use a simple waterproof mascara like Maybelline and especially use it on lighter colored dogs.

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Second hand from a dealer in Atlanta, I rode up with Daddy when he went there to get her.

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4: Lows level off around 55 overnight under mainly clear skies, southeasterly winds 8 to 15 miles per hour. Cloudy skies expected Tuesday, thunderstorms likely, daytime highs approaching 71. Chance for storms Tuesday night, lows level off around 53, partly cloudy skies. Right now, 56. I'm staff meteorologist Jennifer Vujicki.
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0: Real country, all day and all night long.
1: The U.S. Treasury quietly released its official financial report for 2025. It appears by its own numbers, the U.S. government seems insolvent. It's reported that the Treasury shows about $6 trillion in assets and over $47 trillion in liabilities. Add it all up, and it looks like the U.S. owes more than $130 trillion it doesn't have. 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
1: ABC News, I'm Sherry Preston. Vice President Vance back on his way back to the U.S., saying great progress was achieved during the first few days of talks with Iran, a key part of the 60-day ceasefire, keeping the Strait of Hormuz open. Here's ABC's Justin Fischel.
2: Iran did get some things up front. They get to sell their oil on the global market right away. That is a big deal. And then it said the U.S. would help set up a fund with Gulf nations to rebuild Iran's infrastructure from the damage done during the war. And that fund will be $300 billion.
1: The Pentagon is also gearing up to ask Congress for $80 billion to cover the cost of the war. Sources tell ABC News that Acting Director of National Intelligence Bill Pulte is beginning his tenure by shrinking the Office of National Intelligence. He is laying people off. Tesla is disputing the account of a driver who says autopilot caused him to crash into a house in Texas, killing a 76-year-old woman. This is ABC News. A huge warehouse fire in Los Angeles that has been burning for almost a week may have started during testing of solar panels on the building's roof. That's what investigators are now saying. 85 million pounds of food is now burning. Voters are casting ballots in primaries today in New York, in Maryland, in South Carolina, and in Utah. Today also starts one of the biggest shopping events of the year. ABC's Mike DeBusky taking a look at Prime Day.
3: When it comes to deals, don't expect dramatically steeper discounts when compared to last year's Prime Day. Adobe anticipates categories like appliances will be discounted about 18% as opposed to 17% last year. Meanwhile, computers will shave 13% off compared to 12% in 2025. Even still, Adobe says these are likely to be the biggest discounts on Amazon until the holiday shopping season kicks off in November. Mike DeBusky, ABC News.
1: More history at the World Cup as superstar Lionel Messi adds to his record, scoring his 18th World Cup goal. I'm Sherry Preston, ABC News.
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6: Thunderstorms likely today, otherwise cloudy skies expected. Daytime highs approaching 71. Winds out of the southeast, 8 to 15 miles per hour. Partly cloudy skies tonight, chance of thunderstorms, lows dip down to about 53. Cloudy skies expected tomorrow, slight chance of thunderstorms, daytime highs approaching 69. Right now, it's 58 degrees. I'm staff meteorologist Jennifer Wojcicki.
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0: Justin Moore here on Real Country. One of the great things about America, apparently, is that we have ranch dressing. Have you heard about this? I guess folks are coming from all over the world to see World Cup games, and then they're trying to take ranch dressing home. The TSA is now warning folks, World Cup fans, not to bring giant bottles of ranch dressing in their carry-ons. Instead, pack them in their checked luggage. The tweet from TSA says, if you're visiting for a very large sporting event and you happen to discover ranch while you're here, please pack it in your checked bag on the way home. Thanks.
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0: Waylon Jennings on Real Country, Dateline Phoenix, where a DoorDash delivery robot named Dot recently rolled into the middle of a police closed down streets to investigate a weapons related incident at a home. But apparently somebody had to have their carry out food. So the red DoorDash robot rolled right into the chaos. Cops offered the ordered the robot to turn around. It refused and continued on. Police moved in, arrested a suspect. The robot was dragged off by a police truck.
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6: Thunderstorms likely today. Otherwise, cloudy skies expected. Daytime highs approaching 71. Winds out of the southeast, 8 to 15 miles per hour. Partly cloudy skies tonight. Chance of thunderstorms. Lows dip down to about 53. Cloudy skies expected tomorrow. Slight chance of thunderstorms. Daytime highs approaching 69. Right now, it's 58 degrees. I'm Staff Meteorologist Jennifer Wojcicki.
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11: Mark Dorenkamp with Agribusiness News on Brownfield. The USDA has confirmed three more cases of New World screwworm in Texas, bringing the total to 15. Deputy Secretary Stephen Vaden says when it comes to containing the pest, the math matters.
12: We've already got a facility in Panama that's pumping out 100 million sterile flies to help push this pest back. In the next several weeks, we will have a second facility coming online in Mexico that will add another 100 million flies per week to that.
11: National Corn Growers Association First Vice President Bill Lee says year-round nationwide E15 faces an uphill battle in the Senate.
13: They're not happy with some of the House bill, so I think we've got a whole another battle to get it done. And if the Senate changes it much, it needs to go back to the House, and they all have to work through it again.
11: And the USDA says 68% of U.S. corn is rated good to excellent, steady on the week. 66% of soybeans are called good to excellent, unchanged. Mark Dorenkamp, Brownfield.
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6: Natalie LaDuca with the University of Illinois Department of Agriculture and Consumer Economics has been studying what changes in weather farmers are experiencing and potential shifts in their management.
7: We wanted to understand how farmers are perceiving risk, if they're noticing that there's a change in climate and what their plans are going forward, how they want to handle that risk.
6: She says farmers in the study expected warming in the Midwest increase crop yields, but also bring more extreme flooding and drought variability.
7: A lot of them were thinking about investing in additional drainage, tile drainage, but that can be a tricky thing because it just kind of takes away everything. And so it can be beneficial when there's flooding. Sometimes you don't want all of that rain to be taken away, all that excess water to be taken away. So that's something that we were looking at, both thinking about drainage and irrigation and drought tolerant seeds, because it is difficult to balance. And a lot of these farms are rain fed and they are thinking about irrigation potentially moving forward, but it can be costly to invest in that. And so there was a lot of people thinking about splitting their tile drainage. So if it was already at like 40 or 50 feet, they're thinking about splitting it. And then there's just concern of if they split it, will they accidentally go too far in the other direction? because there's this flashiness of rain, this intensity is really wet, but then later there could be droughts within the same growing season. And so how do you manage really opposite ends of the spectrum?
6: The decision to invest in tile, irrigation, insurance, drought-tolerant hybrids, or other risk management tools wasn't just about expected profit.
7: We thought that they would be more concerned with these kind of negative outcomes and that they would focus on practices like drought-tolerant seeds that will kind of minimize those negative outcomes but don't really maximize yield overall. But we found that actually they want everything to increase and they don't really mind if it's as big of a spread as long as that, you know, mean is increasing. And so that was an interesting thing to think about, and how we talk to them about these practices is not always necessarily minimizing risk. I think a lot of times we think about minimizing risk, but they're still thinking about maximizing their yield and their output, because when we think about it in terms of a business, you know, they want the highest outcome.
6: Additional analysis is underway to better understand what investments and strategies farmers are taking to adapt to the changing climate. I'm Nicole Haslup with Brownfield.
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1: ABC News, I'm Sherry Preston. Progress in peace talks with Iran. The Trump administration now saying Iran has agreed to allow inspectors from the UN's nuclear agency into the country. That promise, however, was also a part of the deal with Iran reached under the Obama administration, which President Trump tore up. Here's ABC's Steve Ganyard.
2: Some sort of an international body that may begin to at least provide some of the information that's been missing, frankly, for months, if not years. And then it's going to be a decision by the intelligence community about, are the Iranians pushing beyond what eventually will be agreed to?
1: There are changes on the way in the intelligence community, sources tell ABC News. The new acting director of national intelligence, Bull Pulte, has started laying people off. The House could vote as soon as today on a housing reform package that passed the Senate with bipartisan support, one part of it banning Wall Street investors from buying up single-family homes. Europe is roasting, with much of the continent expecting temperatures in the mid-90s or higher for several days. This is ABC News. British Prime Minister Keir Starmer is leaving 10 Downing Street and quitting as the country's Labour Party leader and PM. ABC's James Longman in London has more on his tumultuous time in office.
3: Basically, there are two big things wrong with Keir Starmer. The first, his personality, I'm sorry to say, just hasn't gelled with the British people, even in the speech he made outside Downing Street. And there was no emotion until right at the end when he spoke about his family, to be fair, and no direction to the government. Social services are broken. People don't feel like there's opportunity. There's a huge cost of living crisis. And the Labour Party, for most people in this country, is not a party that has any of the answers.
1: The mayor of Manchester, Andy Burnham, who has just been sworn in as a member of Parliament, is Starmer's likely replacement as Prime Minister. Prime Day is here. Amazon's summer sales event is likely to drive over $26 billion in spending, a 9% jump over last year. I'm Sherry Preston, ABC News.
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0: 6:05, 5 minutes past the hour. How you doing? Welcome to June 23rd. It's a Tuesday, 2026. We're on the same page, yep, for the next 5 minutes. I get it. I've got Sammy Kershaw on the way, Tanya Tucker, Ronnie Millsap in the mix. KRCQ Color Radar weather, courtesy of Community First Bank, Monaga and Sabika. A cloud or two rolling through. Got a bit of blue sky in our listening area. Real country weather. Clouds settle in, scattered thunder, a good bat, 71 our day high, those southeast winds at 5 to 15. Back down to 53 tonight, a partly cloudy sky, still a 50-50 shot of some scattered thunder, winds out of the southwest under 10 miles an hour. Cloudy tomorrow, scattered storms, about a 45% chance. Highs near 70, winds out of the northwest at 5 to 15. And for tomorrow night, partly cloudy, a slight chance of some scattered rain early on a Wednesday evening. Back down to about 50 with north winds at 5 to 10. 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
0: In and around our listening area, clouds rolling through, 58 our current temp. We got a southeast wind at 5 miles an hour. Barometer is falling at 30.11 inches. Our dew point's at 47. Your relative humidity sitting at 66%. We go to the almanac. Yesterday's high, 76 degrees, the low 57. Average high for this time of the year, 77. The average low, 55. Pretty close to the averages. Yep, our record high, 95 degrees. That came our way on this date in 2005. And we go back to 1903 for that record low of 33 degrees. Sun rose at 5:29. It'll set this evening at 9:21. Some clouds, 58, southeast winds at 5. It's 8 minutes past the hour.
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0: Real Country 102.3. Ain't no getting over me, Ronnie Mills, Sam Tanya Tucker in the mix. Kicked it off with Sammy Kershaw. It's 18 and a half minutes past the hour. Music in the park, weather permitting, on June 23rd. Elvis. Todd Anderson, yep, a tribute to Elvis, all kinds of activities. New times now for these free concerts. So they get underway at 6 o'clock at Ottertail City Park. If you want to go see the king, head on over to Music in the Park in Ottertail at the City Park. 6:19, 19 minutes past the hour. Again, weather permitting, KRCQ, color radar weather, courtesy of our friends at Farmers Insurance, James and Jen, right on Jackson Avenue in Detroit Lakes. Offices, yep, in Perm and Brainerd as well. If they can't save you money, they'll buy you lunch. Clouds settling in. Real country weather. Scattered thunder showers expected today. 71 is where we top. Those southeast winds at 5 to 15 miles an hour. Back down to 53 tonight, a partly cloudy sky. Still a 50-50 shot of some scattered thunder. Winds out of the southwest under 10. Wednesday, more of the same, about a 45% chance of some storms. Highs right around 69 degrees with northwest winds at 5 to 15. We'll call it partly cloudy tomorrow night. Chance of some scattered showers early. Otherwise, cloud or two. Winds out of the north under 10 miles an hour. Right around 50 once again for the overnight low Wednesday evening. Temps around 74, 75 degrees. Thursday, partly cloudy. Northeast winds under 10. As we speak, some clouds, 58 degrees. Southeast winds at 5 miles an hour. It's 6:20.
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3: 6:31, State of the News. Several health insurers are proposing double-digit premium increases for plans sold through Minsure in 2026.

0: 7. New filings with the Minnesota Department of Commerce show requested increases ranging from about 10 to 13%, depending on the insurer. The proposals have not yet been approved by state regulators. Insurers point to rising medical costs, including higher spending on prescription drugs and increased demand for healthcare services. Final rate decisions are expected later this year. A statewide speaking tour this summer will take a closer look at some of Minnesota's largest fraud scandals. The Center of the American Experiment is hosting an hour-long presentation titled Minnesota Fraud, Follow the Money, Connect the Dots. The tour takes place in 20 cities across the state during June and July. The program will be led by policy fellow Bill Glahn, who has spent the past 4 years investigating fraud in state government programs. Organizers say the presentation will examine how taxpayer dollars intended to help vulnerable Minnesotans were allegedly diverted through fraud schemes, identify key players, and trace where the money ultimately ended up. The U.S. Senate has overwhelmingly approved what supporters are calling the most significant bipartisan housing legislation in nearly two decades. The package includes provisions championed by Minnesota Senator Tita Smith aimed at increasing housing supply and lowering costs. Among them is the Rural Housing Service Reform Act, which updates federal rural housing programs and is expected to help preserve affordable housing for roughly 400,000 families nationwide. The legislation also includes restrictions designed to limit large corporate investors from purchasing single-family homes. Smith says affordable housing is critical to the success of communities in both rural and urban areas. Avadnais Heights man is accused of showing a handgun to children at a lemonade stand in Prior Lake. According to court documents, 23-year-old Cole Wright allegedly displayed the firearm and briefly allowed the children, 11 and 13, to handle it during an encounter at Lakefront Park last week. After the children reported the incident to their mother, police tracked down Wright and recovered a handgun from his vehicle. He's been charged with 3 gross misdemeanor weapons offenses and a misdemeanor cannabis violation. And a Duluth man has pleaded guilty to escaping from custody after walking away from the Northeast Regional Corrections Center last fall. 41-year-old Michael Hart entered a guilty plea Monday in St. Louis County District Court to 1 felony count of escape from custody. Hart is already serving prison sentences in 2 other cases and is scheduled to be sentenced on the escape conviction August 17th. 6:34, 26 minutes away from 7 o'clock. State of the news, courtesy of Mid-Central Equipment.
1: Direct cattle markets were quiet Monday, butcher hogs were steady. I'm John Perkins with a Brownfield Market Update. Farmings in your DNA and Stein's as well. Stein offers seed genetics developed by farmers for farmers. Stein has yield, live life your way with Stein. Soybeans were mostly lower and corn was down ahead of the USDA's weekly crop numbers. July beans were 7 lower at 11.15 and 3 quarters. August was down 5 and 3 quarters to 11.22 and a half. July corn was 6 lower at 4.11 and a half. September was down 5 and a half at 4.19 and 3 quarters. Live and feeder cattle were up. The feeders in the lead on that lower move in corn. August live is 72 higher at 247.35. October was up 102 at 241. August feeders were 382 higher at 370.42. And hogs were mixed on technical weakness and spread trade, with July down 37 at 94.65 and August lean closing steady at 96.72. John Perkins, Brownfield.
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0: 6:36 KRCQ color radar weather courtesy of the West Joe's Funeral Home. Clouds settling in. Real country weather. A good bet for some thunderstorm activity on your Tuesday. 71 is where we top those southeast winds, anywhere from 5 to 15 miles an hour. Back down to 53 tonight, a partly cloudy sky, still a 50-50 shot of some thunder, southwest winds under 10. Clouds on your Wednesday, scattered storms, 69 our day high, northwest winds at 5 to 15. Back down to 50 tomorrow night, a slight chance of some scattered rain early, winds out of the north at about 5 to 10. Back down to about 50, I believe I said that. Thursday, 74, partly cloudy, northeast winds under 10 miles an hour. Some clouds, 58 degrees, southeast winds at 5 miles an hour. It's 637.
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0: 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I'll make you a contestant for some Pit 611 Plinko Friday morning. You'll join Kevin from Detroit Lakes as one of our four contestants this week. Pit pass worth $11.46 on the line to be utilized at the junction of County Road 6 and 11, the Pit 611 Sports Bar and Grill. 847-2001. 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

0: 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If you're going to play in Texas, get out the fiddle. John Anderson. We also heard from Merle Haggard and the Strangers. 648 Sports in short. 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
0: 650 Sports and Shorts. Shohei Ohtani led a leadoff home run to help the Dodgers double up the Twins 2-1 last night at Target Field. Ohtani's 17th homer of the season, answered by Byron Buxton's 25th in the bottom of the first to even the score at 1-1. But Freddie Freeman gave the Dodgers the eventual winning run with a home run in the sixth. The Twins didn't have an answer. Minnesota held to just three hits in the loss. Starter Zebby Matthews gave up six hits and both runs while striking out five over six innings. The loss stops a two-game streak for the Twins. The Wolves were busy last night. They prepare for the draft. Reports are that they've shipped out Julius Randle and signed Adonisumu, a long-term deal. Reports say the Timberwolves are part of a three-team trade with Chicago and Brooklyn. The Wolves are sending Julius Randle and the 28th overall pick in the draft to Brooklyn. The Nets then send Nick Claxton to Chicago, while the Wolves end up with the Nets' 33rd overall pick. Later last night, further reports were that the Wolves locked up free agent guard Adonisumu, I might get that wrong every time, to a five-year, $112 million contract to stay in Minnesota. The draft starts tonight from Barclays Center in Brooklyn, New York, with the second round at 7 o'clock Wednesday night. Minnesota doesn't own a first-round pick currently, but does own a pair of second-round picks, number 33 and number 59 overall. The Lynx took a rare loss Sunday when they fell 84-79 to the Mystics at Target Center. Tomorrow night, they'll get a shot at payback when they face the Mystics in D.C. in the rematch. The loss was one of just four defeats the Lynx have suffered this season, as they've compiled a 13-4 record. Strangely enough, three of the Lynx four losses have occurred on their home floor. Meanwhile, on the road, they're 7-1 this season. The Mystics are just 8-7 on the year, but have won three straight. A 6:30 tip tomorrow night at CareFirst Arena. And the NHL draft is coming up at the end of this week. The Wild are gearing up what could be a relatively quiet weekend. Minnesota enters the draft with just five picks total. Their first-round pick went to Vancouver in the Quinn Hughes trade, and their second-round pick went to Nashville in a trade for Gustav Nyquist. They also traded away their seventh-round selection. That leaves the Wild with picks in the third, fourth, and sixth rounds, plus two picks in the fifth. Their third-round pick is 89th overall, while the NHL is conducting the draft at KeyBank Center in Buffalo. In New York, most teams are not traveling to the draft in person. That includes the front office for the Wild, and they'll perform their duties from the Minnesota Wild offices in St. Paul. First round gets underway at 6 o'clock Friday night, followed by the rest of the draft on Saturday, starting at 10 a.m. And I did have one more. Yes, World of Outlaw late model points leader Bobby Pierce of Oakwood, Illinois, took the checkered flag in last night's main event at Ogilvie Raceway in East Central Minnesota. Pierce claimed the 40-lap Land O'Lakes Classic by outdueling Nick Hoffman and Ryan Gustin. Dustin Sorensen of Rochester placed seventh. The World of Outlaws Late Model Series, one of the top dirt racing national touring series in the country, will visit I-94 EMR Speedway in Fergus Falls tomorrow night. And a couple of stops in North Dakota over the weekend. Norman County Raceway in Ada will entertain the World of Outlaw Late Models next Tuesday before a three-day stint at Deer Creek Speedway near Spring Valley from July 2nd through the 4th. 6:53 Sports in Shorts, brought to you by our friends at ProVision Contractors.
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0: 6:55, 5 minutes away from 7 o'clock, we head on over to Lakeland General Store, 34 and 59 in Dunnville, the absolutely everything store. We catch up with my buddy Bob. Good morning.
7: Good morning, Dave. So good to hear your voice.
0: It's great to hear yours as well, my friend. How are you?
7: I'm awesome. Sun's shining. The wind's not blowing 40 mile an hour. What else can we ask?
0: It's a golden day. It really is. Hey, and we're gearing up for the 250th birthday of this great nation. 4th of July, right around the corner.
7: You know, I just can't. Two things. One, I can't believe it's already going to be 4th of July here in a couple weeks. Mm-hmm. That's just mind blowing to me. Less than 2 weeks, actually. And then the second thing is, you know, I don't want to get off on a diatribe about how much I love this country, because I do, but isn't it amazing to think that this country is only 250 years old? It just really blows my mind.
0: It really is. I think while I'm driving down the highway, this used to be just a wagon trail, you know?
7: Yeah. So somebody else is celebrating a birthday too. Lakeland's 50 this year. So that means Lakeland's been around for like 20% of America's existence too, which even is more mind-blowing to me.
0: That's right. Well, it's a well-known fact. Abe Lincoln did stop at Lakeland General Store on his way to Washington. Yeah.
7: I read it on the internet. It must be true.
0: He got himself a Toro Zero Turn. Man. But you know what? We're celebrating the red, white, and blue, and that mindset runs rampant at both locations, Lakeland General Store and Lakeland Dock and Lift.
7: Absolutely. You know, we're all about having fun and freedom. 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And hey, not to change the subject, but I just thought of something that I wanted to share with you. We got a kind of a new product alert that I think is super cool. Not only is it a cool product, but it's a cool story. So we started carrying these. The brand is called Fire Made, M-A-E-D. That's for her name, Fire Made Fancy. There's a young entrepreneur, local girl, 14 years old, who decided to start making these smelly, if you will, that's the wrong word, but these beautiful smelling. When a guy tells you something smelly and a girl tells you something smelly, that's two different things, right? But these smell really good, and all different smells, and they're just little fire starters. You throw them in your fire, light them up, and they help your fire get going, but make it smell good while doing so. But it's just such a, you know, it kind of goes in line with what we were just talking about, this great country of ours. You got a 14-year-old girl, entrepreneur, decides to start this business, and she's doing really well. So come check that out, too.
0: Yeah, and you know what? All of the great deals that are there at both locations, as a matter of fact. And we like to be outside. We like to be on the water. And Lakeland General Store and Lakeland Dock and Lift, absolutely your headquarters for having some fun in Minnesota.
7: Yes, sir. I couldn't have said it better myself. It's almost like you're a professional, Dave.
0: No, I can't be professional. I will do something to prove that theory wrong. I will. What are store hours looking like for the holiday?
7: Yeah, so the Dock and Lift store in Detroit Lakes will be closed on 4th of July during the day. The general store will be open, but we're going to have shortened hours so our team can be with their family that evening and hopefully do whatever you do, light up some fireworks if that's what you're into or whatever you do. But we're going to close at 7 p.m. at the general store on 4th of July.
0: All right. And either location can help out people that, you know, if you need a life jacket or if you need an oar or if you need a kayak or a canoe or you need some dock furniture, I'll tell you what, you've got it.
7: Yeah, and we probably got a bunch of stuff you haven't thought of, and if we can't get it, we can find it for you. So, you know, we appreciate when people make us their first call, and we always try to, if we don't have it, find it for you, which is pretty rare that we don't have it if you need it.
0: Exactly. We got about 20 seconds. Tell people how they can get a hold of you. How do they find you?
7: Certainly. 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
0: Always a pleasure, my friend. I got to go. ABC News is up next. KRCQ, thank Detroit you. Lake.
2: ABC News, I'm Sherry Preston, the vice president touting progress in talks with Iran.
8: That is a major milestone.
2: Vice President J.D. Vance, who led the talks over the weekend, says he got a big concession out of Iran, that they will now allow international nuclear inspectors into the country.
8: Permanently ending a nuclear weapons program in Iran.
2: But that promise of nuclear inspectors was the same promise made under President Obama's deal that Trump tore up. And despite Vance's words, Iranian state media reports Iran has made no new nuclear commitments. ABC's Mary Bruce, Iran this morning says no visits have been scheduled yet for international inspectors. A deadly heat wave is blanketing much of Europe. At least 18 people have died so far in France. Voters hit the polls in four more states for primaries today, New York, Utah, South Carolina, and Maryland. Prime Day's back. Amazon summer shopping event underway now, expected to generate $26 billion in sales. This is ABC News. House lawmakers are expected to vote today on a housing bill that's already passed the Senate. It would loosen regulations to encourage more home construction and ban Wall Street investors from snapping up single-family homes. Between the Lincoln Memorial and the Washington Monument, the reflecting pool debate continues. ABC's Olivia Rubin has more.
9: President Trump saying it must be drained immediately for repairs, just weeks after a $16 million renovation project wrapped up.
10: It's not a lot of damage, but we'll probably have to let the water out and refix it.
9: The pool has been a pet project for the president, personally going there to tout the work.
10: It's going to look better than it did in 1922 when it was built.
9: But not long after it was repainted and refilled with water, algae spreading, turning the pool green, and that new paint peeling right off the bottom.
2: The president blames vandals for the peeling paint and the algae, but there's no proof that the pool was sabotaged. I'm Sherry Preston, ABC News.
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0: 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Got a few clouds rolling through our listening area. Cloudy on your Tuesday, scattered thunder, a good bet. 71 is where we top on the thermometer, a southeast wind at 5 to 15. Back down to 53 tonight. We'll call it partly cloudy. Still a 50-50 shot of some scattered thunder showers. Southwest winds under 10. Wednesday, more of the same clouds, scattered storms. A high of 69, winds out of the northwest at 5 to 15 miles an hour. We'll call it partly cloudy tomorrow night. There is a slight chance of some scattered showers early on a Wednesday eve. Otherwise, overcast, yep, back down to 50, winds out of the north at 5 to 10 miles an hour. 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
0: Clouds in our listening area. We're at 58 degrees. Winds currently out of the southeast at 5 miles an hour. Barometer falling at 30.11 inches. Our dew point sitting at 47. The relative humidity is at 66%. We go to the almanac. Yesterday's high, 76, the low, 57. Average high for this time of the year, 77. Our average low, 55. The records, 95 degrees, your record high on this date in 2005. And we go back to 1903 for that record low of 33 degrees. Sun rose at 529. It'll set this evening at 921. Clouds, 58 degrees, southeast winds at 5 miles an hour. It's 7:06.
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15: From the newsroom, I'm Ryan Cunningham. A Detroit Lakes man is in custody after threatening to take down law enforcement officers in Becker County. Prosecutors say the Becker County SWAT team assisted in arresting 32-year-old Caleb Nicholas Fellini at his home Friday, June 19th. According to court documents, Fellini was wanted on an outstanding arrest warrant. After officers unsuccessfully searched for him at a handful of places in Detroit Lakes, prosecutors say Fellini called Becker County Dispatch on June 18th and made multiple statements threatening to kill officers if they came to get him. On Friday, law enforcement executed a search warrant on Fellini's home. He surrendered and was arrested by SWAT. Fellini had been charged for threats of violence and appeared in court Monday. At the time of this conduct, Fellini was out on release in a Becker County court case, which includes felony obstruction. The allegations in that case involve Fellini fighting with officers, attempting to disarm an officer, and threatening to kill officers on April 2nd. Of 2026. A new outdoor art display is now at Long Lake Park near Detroit Lakes. Visitors are invited to check out Art on a Stick, a rotating public art exhibit created through a partnership between the City of Detroit Lakes Arts and Culture Commission and Project 412. Funded by Project 412, Wavemakers, and a grant from the Blandin Foundation, the exhibit brings vibrant, digitized vinyl artwork featuring a variety of artists and artistic styles into local parks. Visitors are encouraged to look at both sides of each display as they explore the exhibit. That's a look at news from the newsroom. I'm Ryan Cunningham.
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18: Minnesota News Network, I'm Jason Dinesen. A federal judge has blocked Justice Department subpoenas targeting Governor Tim Walz and other Minnesota officials as part of an investigation stemming from opposition to federal immigration enforcement actions during Operation Metro Surge. Hamline University political science professor David Schultz says the judge took issue with the purpose behind the investigation.
19: What the judge argued is that this was not a neutral investigation, but that it was really being done for political reasons, that the Trump administration had been targeting the state of Minnesota and the Walz administration since 2025.
18: And the Timberwolves have traded Julius Randle and the 28th pick in tonight's NBA draft to the Nets as part of a three-team deal where the Wolves get the 33rd pick in the draft and free up cap space. For more on these and other stories, visit MinnesotaNewsNetwork.com. 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
25: Sarah Canada, age 89 of Perham, passed away on Saturday, June 13th. Visitation will be 10 a.m. to 11 a.m., followed by a memorial service at 11 a.m. on Tuesday, the 23rd at St. Paul's Lutheran Church in Perham. The arrangements for Sarah Canada of Perham have been made through the Schoenberger Funeral and Cremation Service of Perham. Marjorie Ann Dahl, age 91 of Burnsville, passed away on Monday, January 5th at Emerald Crest Memorial Care in Burnsville. A celebration of life will be held 11 a.m. Tuesday the 23rd at the Anderson Family Funeral Home in Twin Valley. A time of gathering will be held 1 hour prior to the services Tuesday morning. The arrangements for Marjorie Ann Dahl of Burnsville have been made and entrusted to the Anderson Family Funeral Home of Twin Valley. Rosalind Gail Janky Lubitz, age 84 of Perham, passed away on Thursday, June 18th at her home. Visitation will be held on Tuesday the 23rd from 4 to 7 p.m. at St. John's Lutheran Church in Corliss, with a prayer service at 6 p.m. Funeral services will be held on Wednesday the 24th at 11 a.m. at St. John's Lutheran Church in Corliss. Visitation will resume 1 hour prior to the services at the church on Wednesday morning. The arrangements for Rosalind Gail Janky Lubitz of Perham having been made and arranged through the Carvenan Funeral and Cremation Service of New York Mills. Merle Matsky, age 89 of Perham, passed away on Monday, June 15th. A graveside service will be held on Wednesday the 24th at 2 p.m. at Woodlawn Cemetery in Winona, followed by a celebration of life at the Holzinger Lodge in Winona. The arrangements for Merle Matsky of Perham have been made through the Schoenberger Funeral and Cremation Service of Perham.
1: Leo Bernou, age 103 of New York Mills, passed away peacefully on December 31st, 2025 at Perham Living. A memorial service will be held Friday the 26th at St. Peter's Lutheran Church in New York Mills at 11 a.m. with a visitation 1 hour prior to the start of the service Friday. The arrangements for Leo Bernou of New York Mills having been made and arranged through the Carvin and Funeral and Cremation Services of New York Mills.
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0: 7:14, 14 minutes past the hour of 7 o'clock. 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Clouds in our listening area. High of 71 will stay cloudy. Scattered thunder, about a 95% chance. All right, yeah, southeast winds and 5 to 15. Back down to 53 tonight, a partly cloudy sky. Scattered thunder, still a 50-50 shot. Those southwest winds, 5 to 10. Wednesday, highs near 70, overcast. Again, a 45% chance of some scattered storms. Winds out of the northwest at 5 to 15 miles an hour. Back down to 50. Tomorrow night, a partly cloudy sky throughout the lakes. A slight chance of some scattered showers early on a Wednesday evening. Those north winds at 5 to 15. A peak at Thursday, 74, partly cloudy. Northeast winds under 10 miles an hour. Clouds were at 58 degrees. Winds currently out of the southeast at 9 miles an hour. It's 7:16.
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1: For the check of sports headlines, I'm David Kinderman. While the NBA draft is set for tonight, the Minnesota Timberwolves made a couple of big moves yesterday. Timberwolves busy last night as they prepare for that draft here this evening with now no first-round picks. They are shipping out Julius Randle. They also signed Ayo Dosunmu to a long-term deal. ESPN and The Athletic are reporting that the Timberwolves will be part of a three-team trade with Chicago and Brooklyn. The Wolves will be sending Julius Randle and the 28th overall pick in the NBA draft to Brooklyn. The Nets will then send center Nick Claxton to Chicago, while the Timberwolves will end up with the Nets' 33rd overall pick and a player from Chicago.
25: Then further reports were backed up that free agent guard Ayo Dosunmu signed a five-year, $112 million deal to stay in Minnesota. The NBA draft, though, will get underway 7 o'clock from the Barclays Center in Brooklyn, with the second round tomorrow at 7 o'clock. Again, Minnesota trading off the 28th overall pick does have two second-round picks. That'll be 33rd and 59th overall on Wednesday night. But more deals may be made. The big Giannis Antetokounmpo trade, he goes off to Miami. It kind of opened things up in the NBA. So we'll see what happens leading into the first round of the draft tonight from the Barclays Center in Brooklyn. Shohei Ohtani hit a leadoff home run. The LA Dodgers doubled up the Twins 2-1 last night. Ohtani's 17th home run of the season was answered by Byron Buxton's 25th in the bottom of the first inning to even the score at 1-1. Then Freddie Freeman gave the Dodgers the eventual winning run with a home run in the sixth. The Twins did not answer after that. Minnesota was held to just three hits in the loss. Starter Zebby Matthews gave up six hits and both runs while striking out five over six innings of work. The loss snapped a two-game win streak. The Dodgers and the Twins will continue their series on KDLM today. The Minnesota Lynx suffered a rare loss Sunday when they fell 84-79 to the Washington Mystics at the Target Center. Tomorrow night, they'll get a shot at payback when they face the Mystics in D.C. in the rematch. The loss was one of just four defeats the Lynx have suffered so far this season, getting to a 13-4 record. Strangely enough, three of the four Lynx losses have occurred on their home floor. Meanwhile, on the road, they're 7-1 on the season. The Mystics just 8-7, but have won three straight. It's a 6:30 p.m. tip-off from Washington, D.C. for the Lynx this evening. The NHL draft is coming up at the end of this week. The Wild are gearing up for what could be a relatively quiet, though, weekend. Minnesota enters the draft with just five overall picks. Their first-round pick went to Vancouver in the Quinn Hughes trade, and their second-round pick went to Nashville in a trade for Gustav Nyquist. They also traded away their seventh-round selection. That leaves Bill Guerin and the Wild with picks in the third, fourth, and sixth rounds, plus two picks in the fifth. Their third-round pick is 89th overall. The first round will begin 6 p.m. on Friday night, followed by the rest of the draft on Saturday starting at 10. Golf fans in Minnesota will see some high-level golf this week at Hazeltine National Golf Club in Chaska while playing host to the PGA Women's Championship. Play begins Thursday and will run through Sunday's final round. The PGA Women's Championship is one of five majors that the LPGA plays on tour. The CEO of the PGA of America is Terry Clark, a former United Healthcare executive. He says this is a home game for him since he is based in Minnesota. Clark says Hazeltine provides a great test for the golfers this week, and the course is in great shape. And finally, the World of Outlaw. Late model points leader Bobby Pierce of Illinois took the checkered flag in last night's main event at the Ogilvie Racetrack in East Central Minnesota. The World of Outlaws Late Model Series is one of the top dirt racing national touring series in the country and will now visit the I-94 EMR Speedway in Fergus Falls coming up this week before a couple of stops in North Dakota over the weekend. And that's Check of Sports Headlines. I'm David Kinderman.
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0: 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John Conley wrapping up the 720 commercial free sweep. Clay Walker, Ricky Van Shelton. We kick things off with Vince Gill. It's 7:34, 26 minutes away from 8 o'clock. KRCQ color radar weather on a Tuesday morning brought to you by Warner Garage Doors. When you think garage doors, think Warner. Dark clouds at our studios on Randolph Road. Yep, they're starting to roll in. Real Country weather. 71 our day high. Clouds, scattered thunder, southeast winds at 5 to 15. Back down to 53 tonight, a partly cloudy sky. Still a 50-50 chance of some thunderstorms. Southwest winds, 5 to 10 miles an hour. Near 70 for Wednesday, an overcast sky, 45% chance of some rain, maybe some thunder in the mix. Those northwesterlies at 5 to 15. Tomorrow night, back down to 50, a partly cloudy sky, a slight chance of some scattered showers early. Those north winds at 5 to 15. Clouds, 58 degrees, southeast winds at 9 miles an hour. It's 7:35.
1: Irving, look at my phone. Our neighbors just posted a video on social media saying they hate us.
2: Land sakes, how can that be? 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
1: Well, not exactly, Irving. Apparently, the little fella is mad at us because he has cats in his yard.
2: But we don't have any cats.
1: I know, Irving. The broken garage door would have made more sense.
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0: Real Country 102.3. Zach Brown, a little help from Jimmy Buffett, knee deep, in the ocean somewhere. We're heading out of town. First, we're going to check in with Katie over at Travel Travel. Good morning.
1: Good morning.
0: I'm telling you, when we say we're going to head out of town, you mean it. We got to talk about this. I think we've had this destination before, and it's gone over tremendously.
1: Yes, this is one of our more popular destinations for sure. And it's kind of off the beaten path. It's not something people think about. So what we are going to do is we are going to Prague, Czech Republic.
0: Nice.
1: And so, so what we're doing is November 4th through the 12th, we are going to fly from Fargo into Prague. We're going to get our airport transfers included. And we're going to do 7 nights lodging at the Inside by Melia in Prague, Old Town, with breakfast daily. So we're going to do it for $17.56 per person.
0: So you've got breakfast covered. You're in Old Town Prague, correct?
1: Correct.
0: You talk about culture and history and just life experience. I know I say this all the time. When you get to your destination, soak it in. Maybe put the phone down for a little bit. I know you want pictures and all that fun stuff. Put the phone down and just let it soak into your persona. You know what I'm saying?
1: Right, exactly. You go experience it. You're right there, right in the heart of Old Town. So you've got museums, churches, food, dining, entertainment, everything. Museums, I don't know if I said that. Everything's right there, walking distance, really immersed in the culture. And it is such a beautiful city. And I have never heard anybody have a bad thing to say. They come back raving about Prague. They say it's the most magical city they've been to. The food, the people, everything is great.
0: Yeah, you fly out of Hector International, which I prefer. I'm just going to be honest with you. The logistics of Hector International are phenomenal. 7 nights lodging, you get breakfast daily, $17.56 per person. Now, that is based on double occupancy. We should probably mention that as well.
1: Yes, 2 people in one room is what we have priced out. If you have more people or less people, we can definitely get that figured out for you as well.
0: Yeah, you can make a new friend. We're going to share a room. There you go. We're in Prague.
1: Right.
0: Now,
1: when
0: in Prague, exactly. Now, tonight is the first of a couple of events that are coming up for Travel Travel.
1: Yes, tonight we do have our Sandals and Beaches Resort. So if you're definitely looking for a Caribbean, either an adults only or family friendly vacation, tonight at the Hilton Garden Inn here in Fargo from 5:30 to 6:30, we will have a presentation with them. We'll have a couple of light bites and there's a bar there, so you can come and have a cocktail. And then, so if you want to join us, definitely just show up. We got space. So, and then next week on June 30th, so a week from today, we will have the AMA Waterways show as well at the Hilton Garden Inn from 5:30 to 6. And that one you can definitely learn about river cruising in Europe, Asia, Egypt, and even in Colombia with them.
0: Can I learn about the Mississippi River?
1: Not at that one.
0: that's the best answer of 2026 right there. Not at that one. If somebody wanted more information about Prague or any destination, how do they get a hold of you, Katie?
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0: And the motto of Travel Travel?
1: We do the work. You do the fun.
0: You do the fun. 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
1: You too. Thank you.
0: Take care. Bye-bye.
1: Bye-bye.
0: There you go. My buddy Katie over at Travel Travel over there by West Acres. 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
1: ABC News, I'm Sherry Preston. Cuts coming to America's intelligence community. Sources tell ABC that Bill Pulte, the new acting director of national intelligence, has started lots of layoffs. ABC's Karen Waugh is in Washington.
2: Pulte has promised to cut hundreds of jobs. His appointment by President Trump has faced bipartisan backlash because Pulte has no experience in intelligence. The Office of the Director of National Intelligence has not returned a request for comment, and it was not immediately clear how many jobs had been affected. But sources say the National Counterterrorism Center was expected to be hit hard by the cuts.
1: In a post this morning, President Trump says Iran has agreed to what he calls, quote, the highest level nuclear inspections. Long into the future, Iran's foreign minister says no visits from international inspectors have been scheduled thus far. Dangerously hot weather settling in over much of Europe, with temperatures expected in the mid-90s or higher for several days. This is ABC News. A state of emergency has been declared in a part of Los Angeles where a warehouse has been burning for nearly a week now. L.A. Councilmember Isabel Jurado represents the district.
3: Families are still dealing with the smoke, odor, ash, closed parks and community spaces, disrupted routines, and serious concerns about what they are breathing.
1: 85 million pounds of decaying food is now burning. Who is the loudest man on earth? Joseph McGrail Baitup, that's who, an Australian air conditioning cleaner and an honorary town crier.
4: Oh, yay! Oh, yay! Oh, yay! My lords, my ladies and gentlemen, welcome to Canberra!
1: That's him in his role as town crier. It was a different yell of the word now at 122.4 decibels that won in the Guinness World Record last week. To do it, he beat out the previous loudest person in the world, a schoolteacher from Northern Ireland. Sherry Preston, ABC News.
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8: 8:04, 4 minutes past the hour of 8 o'clock. KRCQ Color Radar weather on a Tuesday morning, courtesy of Laney's at the Lakes. Clouds settling in. Thunderstorms likely for your Tuesday. 71 our day high. Winds out of the south at 5 to 15 miles an hour. Scattered thunder, still a 50-50 chance this evening. 53 the overnight low. Winds out of the south under 10. For Wednesday, scattered storms, a 45% chance. Highs near 70. Winds out of the west at 5 to 15. Tomorrow night, back down to 50. Scattered rain early, maybe. All right, those north winds. at 5 to 15 miles an hour. Thursday, partly sunny, highs of 74 degrees, those northeast winds under 10. Your current conditions and your almanac right after this from Laney's at the Lakes.
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8: Clouds in our listening area. We're currently at 61 degrees. Southeast winds at 7 miles an hour. Barometer falling at 30.08 inches. Our dew points at 48 and the relative humidity sitting at 63%. Let's go to the almanac. Yesterday's high, 76. The low, 57. Average high and low for this time of the year, we're pretty close. Yeah, 77. The average high, 55. Our average low. Your record high, 95 degrees, came our way on this date in 2005. And we go back to 1903 for that record low of 33 degrees. Sun rose at 5:29. It'll set this evening at 9:21 and rise again tomorrow morning about the same time, 29 minutes past the hour of 5 o'clock. It is 8:06. We've got a southeasterly at 7 miles an hour. Real feel of 61. There you go. The natural temp, 61 degrees at 6 minutes past the hour.
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11: From the newsroom, I'm Ryan Cunningham. A Detroit Lakes man is in custody after threatening to take down law enforcement officers in Becker County. Prosecutors say the Becker County SWAT team assisted in arresting 32-year-old Caleb Nicholas Fellini at his home Friday, June 19th. According to court documents, Fellini was wanted on an outstanding arrest warrant. After officers unsuccessfully searched for him at a handful of places in Detroit Lakes, prosecutors say Fellini called Becker County Dispatch on June 18th and made multiple statements threatening to kill officers if they came to get him. On Friday, law enforcement executed a search warrant on Fellini's home. He surrendered and was arrested by SWAT. Fellini had been charged for threats of violence and appeared in court Monday. At the time of this conduct, Fellini was out on release in a Becker County court case, which includes felony obstruction. The allegations in that case involve Fellini fighting with officers, attempting to disarm an officer, and threatening to kill officers on April 2nd. Of 2026. A new outdoor art display is now at Long Lake Park near Detroit Lakes. Visitors are invited to check out Art on a Stick, a rotating public art exhibit created through a partnership between the City of Detroit Lakes Arts and Culture Commission and Project 412. Funded by Project 412, Wavemakers, and a grant from the Blandin Foundation, the exhibit brings vibrant, digitized vinyl artwork featuring a variety of artists and artistic styles into local parks. Visitors are encouraged to look at both sides of each display as they explore the exhibit. That's a look at news from the newsroom. I'm Ryan Cunningham.
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13: Minnesota News Network, I'm Jason Dinesen. While a federal judge has thrown out subpoenas aimed at Governor Tim Walz and other Minnesota officials, the legal and political battle may not be finished. Hamline University political science professor David Schultz.
14: Trump administration will probably try to find another way of doing the investigation or doing subpoenas, but they may try alternative routes as we've seen them try in many other situations across the country.
13: Schultz says the administration can no longer appeal the subpoena ruling, but may pursue other avenues if it wants to continue investigating the matter. The U.S. Senate has passed housing legislation, including provisions championed by Minnesota Senator Tina Smith. Among those provisions is the Rural Housing Service Reform Act, which updates federal rural housing programs. The legislation also includes restrictions designed to limit large corporate investors from purchasing single-family homes. This is MNN.
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20: Sarah Canada, age 89 of Perham, passed away on Saturday, June 13th. 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The arrangements for Sarah Canada of Perham have been made through the Schoenberger Funeral and Cremation Service of Perham. Marjorie Ann Dahl, age 91 of Burnsville, passed away on Monday, January 5th at Emerald Crest Memorial Care in Burnsville. A celebration of life will be held 11 a.m. Tuesday the 23rd at the Anderson Family Funeral Home in Twin Valley. A time of gathering will be held 1 hour prior to the services Tuesday morning. The arrangements for Marjorie Ann Dahl of Burnsville have been made and entrusted to the Anderson Family Funeral Home of Twin Valley.
21: Rosalind Gail Janke Lubitz, age 84 of Perham, passed away on Thursday, June 18th at her home. Visitation will be held on Tuesday the 23rd from 4 to 7 p.m. at St. John's Lutheran Church in Corliss, with a prayer service at 6 p.m. Funeral services will be held on Wednesday the 24th at 11 a.m. at St. John's Lutheran Church in Corliss. Visitation will resume 1 hour prior to the services at the church on Wednesday morning. The arrangements for Rosalind Gail Janke Lubitz of Perham having been made and arranged through the Carbonin Funeral and Cremation Service of New York Mills.
22: Merle Matsky, age 89 of Perham, passed away on Monday, June 15th. A graveside service will be held on Wednesday the 24th at 2 p.m. at Woodlawn Cemetery in Winona, followed by a celebration of life at the Holzinger Lodge in Winona. The arrangements for Merle Matsky of Perham have been made through the Schoenberger Funeral and Cremation Service of Perham.
21: Leo Bernew, age 103 of New York Mills, passed away peacefully on December 31st, 2025 at Perham Living. A memorial service will be held Friday the 26th at St. Peter's Lutheran Church in New York Mills at 11 a.m. with a visitation 1 hour prior to the start of the service Friday. The arrangements for Leo Bernew of New York Mills having been made and arranged through the Carbonin Funeral and Cremation Services of New York Mills.
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8: 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KRCQ Color Radar weather, courtesy of Pro Contractors. Clouds rolling through our listening area. Thunderstorms, a good bet. Yes, 71 is where we top on your Tuesday. Winds out of the south at 5 to 15. A chance of scattered storms lingering tonight, 50-50 shot. Yep, 53, the overnight low, south winds under 10. Scattered storms, still a good bet on your Wednesday, about a 45% chance. Highs of 69, west winds at 5 to 15. Partly cloudy tomorrow night, scattered rain early, maybe. Yeah, back down to 50. Those northwest winds steady at 5 to 15 miles an hour. Clouds were at 61, southeast winds at 7 miles an hour. It's 8:15.
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3: For the check-in sports headlines, I'm David Kinderman. While the NBA draft is set for tonight, the Minnesota Timberwolves made a couple of big moves yesterday. Timberwolves busy last night as they prepare for that draft here this evening with now no first-round picks. They are shipping out Julius Randle. They also signed Ayo Dosunmu to a long-term deal. ESPN and The Athletic are reporting that the Timberwolves will be part of a three-team trade with Chicago and Brooklyn. The Wolves will be sending Julius Randle and the 28th overall pick in the NBA draft to Brooklyn. The Nets will then send center Nick Claxton to Chicago, while the Timberwolves will end up with the Nets' 33rd overall pick and a player from Chicago. Then further reports were backed up that free agent guard Ayo Dosunmu signed a 5-year, $112 million deal to stay in Minnesota. The NBA draft, though, will get underway 7 o'clock from the Barclays Center in Brooklyn, with the second round tomorrow at 7 o'clock. Again, Minnesota trading off the 28th overall pick does have two second-round picks. That'll be 33rd and 59th overall on Wednesday night. But more deals may be made. The big Giannis Antetokounmpo trade, he goes off to Miami. Kind of open things up in the NBA. So we'll see what happens leading into the first round of the draft tonight from the Barclays Center in Brooklyn. Shohei Ohtani hit a leadoff home run. The LA Dodgers doubled up the Twins 2-1 last night. Ohtani's 17th home run of the season was answered by Byron Buxton's 25th in the bottom of the first inning to even the score at 1-1. Then Freddie Freeman gave the Dodgers the eventual winning run with a home run in the sixth. The Twins did not answer after that. Minnesota was held to just three hits in the loss. Starter Zebby Matthews gave up six hits and both runs while striking out five over six innings of work. The loss snapped a two-game win streak. The Dodgers and the Twins will continue their series on KDLM today. The Minnesota Lynx suffered a rare loss Sunday when they fell 84-79 to the Washington Mystics at the Target Center. Tomorrow night, they'll get a shot at payback when they face the Mystics in D.C. in the rematch. The loss was one of just four defeats the Lynx have suffered so far this season, getting to a 13-4 record. Strangely enough, three of the four Lynx losses have occurred on their home floor. Meanwhile, on the road, they're 7-1 on the season. The Mystics just 8-7, but have won three straight. It's a 6:30 p.m. tip-off from Washington, D.C. for the Lynx this evening. The NHL draft is coming up at the end of this week. The Wild are gearing up for what could be a relatively quiet, though, weekend. Minnesota enters the draft with just five overall picks. Their first-round pick went to Vancouver in the Quinn Hughes trade, and their second-round pick went to Nashville in a trade for Gustav Nyquist. They also traded away their seventh-round selection. That leaves Bill Guerin in the Wild with picks in the third, fourth, and sixth rounds, plus two picks in the fifth. Their third-round pick is 89th overall.
21: The first round will begin 6 p.m. on Friday night, followed by the rest of the draft on Saturday starting at 10. Golf fans in Minnesota will see some high-level golf this week at Hazeltine National Golf Club in Chaska while playing host to the PGA Women's Championship. Play begins Thursday and will run through Sunday's final round. The PGA Women's Championship is one of five majors that the LPGA plays on tour. The CEO of the PGA of America is Terry Clark, a former United Healthcare executive. He says this is a home game for him since he is based in Minnesota. Clark says Hazeltine provides a great test for the golfers this week, and the course is in great shape. And finally, the world of outlaw. Late model points leader Bobby Pierce of Illinois took the checkered flag in last night's main event at the Ogilvie Racetrack in East Central Minnesota. The World of Outlaws Late Model Series is one of the top dirt racing national touring series in the country and will now visit the I-94 EMR Speedway in Fergus Falls coming up this week before a couple of stops in North Dakota over the weekend. And that's Check of Sports Headlines. I'm David Kinderman.
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3: You got her.
2: All right, I do appreciate the call. Thank you.
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2: You bet. Bye-bye. Good morning. You're up next on Swap and Shop.
4: Good morning. I'm looking for a wanted item. I'm looking for a weed wiper for controlling some weeds and some grasses and stuff. Anybody's got one out there, give me a call at 218-556-5866.
2: That's 556-5866.
4: Thank you.
2: You bet. Thanks for calling in. Good morning. You're up next on Swap and Shop.
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0: Yep, thank you.
1: Hey, appreciate the call. Thank you. Good morning. You're up next on Swap and Shop.
2: Yes, good morning. 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
1: That's 234-7778.
2: Yes, thank you very much.
1: I do appreciate the call. Thank you. Bye-bye.
2: Yep. Okay, bye.
1: Good morning. 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
1: Hey, do appreciate the call. Thank you.
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1: Bye-bye. 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
4: 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Thank you.
1: All righty. Appreciate the call. Thank you. Bye-bye. Good morning. You're good up morning. 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
5: Hey, good morning. See, I wanted to buy, I'm refinishing a dog kennel, and I'm looking for some exterior wood to finish the outside, whether it's green treated, some paneling scraps or tongue and groove scraps, or I don't need much, just enough to finish up the outside. 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
5: Yep, thanks much.
1: You bet. Appreciate the call. 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You'll be able to hear us over your phone. Good morning. You're up next on Swap and Shop.
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9: And I do have pictures.
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9: 218-731-4197.
1: That's 731-4197.
9: Yes.
1: All righty. Thanks for calling in.
9: Thank you.
1: You bet. Bye-bye. Squeeze in one more call. Good morning. 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
10: Yeah, I got for sale a Ford 1946 two-ton truck. 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
1: All righty. Anything else?
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1: 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Thanks for calling in.
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1: It is 8:40, 20 minutes away from 9 o'clock. KRCQ Color Radar weather on a Tuesday morning. Clouds in and around KRCQ Country. A cloudy Tuesday, thunder likely, 71 our day high, those south winds at 5 to 15 miles an hour. Still a 50-50 shot of some lingering storms this evening. 52, the overnight low, south winds under 10. Wednesday, near 70, cloudy, scattered showers and thunder possible. Winds out of the west at 5 to 15. Partly cloudy tomorrow night. Some scattered showers early, maybe. Yeah, about a 15% chance of that precip. Back down to 50, those north winds at 5 to 15. A peak at Thursday, partly sunny, 74. Winds out of the northeast under 10 miles an hour. Clouds, 62 degrees. Southeast winds at 10. It's 8:41.
14: 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Or on Highway 71 North in Wadena.
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1: It is 8:46. Today's stars and legends. There's Chris Young with tomorrow. And Tuesday, June 23rd. Yeah, as we get closer to the 9 o'clock hour, ABC News from New York. Then it's the All Requests, 9 o'clock work block here on Real Country. 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
1: 8:48, 12 minutes away from 9 o'clock, we head on over to the Bachman Group. We catch up with Austin on a Tuesday morning. How you doing, man?
5: Dave, I'm doing great. Yourself?
1: I'm doing well. I know you're busy because you're heading to, I know you're heading to an event that's going on. I forget what it was.
5: To a closing this
1: there
5: morning.
1: There we go. A closing. Yes. But we need to talk about Bachman Group. Of course, you got the real estate online and live auctions, Council Realty, all of the listings. Let's chat about what's happening.
5: Well, I tell you what, Dave, we got a lot of good things going on. I'll talk about a couple of real estate auctions that we do have coming up. We've got a Wolf Lake area and Frazee area online only real estate auction that opens up this week on Friday the 26th, closes out next week, Tuesday the 30th. We've got three different parcels on this auction. One of them includes a homestead with 8 acres, outbuildings as well. That's a 3-bedroom, 2-bath homestead on a very nice rural country setting. We have a 66-acre parcel of land, mostly wooded, along with willow area, excellent hunting, building, just recreational property overall, Dave. And there's also an 80-acre parcel, and that has farmland, tillable land on it. It has willow and woods and recreational and hunting property on it as well. So three parcels, Frazee, Wolf Lake area, online auction. We've got a preview out there from 5 to 6 this Thursday the 25th, so keep that in mind. Also, we have 103 acres coming up at auction just north of Detroit Lakes. That's going to be offered in two separate parcels, 7 miles north of DL, right along Richwood Road, County Road 21. And I apologize for the truck in the background, and the corner of Whiskey Creek Road. And that's going to be offered in two parcels, 28 acres and 75 acres, coming up on online auction July 6th through July 10th is when it closes. We've got a preview on that from 3 to 5 this Friday, the 26th of June. So make sure to check those two out. Lots of other great things coming up, Dave. You can visit our websites, BachmanAuctioneers.com, CounselorDL.com, or give us a call, 218-346-7325.
1: All right. I know you're out and about. 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Have yourself a wonderful Tuesday.
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1: Bye-bye.
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1: 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Right on Highway 10 between Frazee and Perm. 8:51. The 102 days of summer continue with Steve Earle. That's next on Real Country 102.

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1: ABC News, I'm Sherry Preston. President Trump this morning saying Iran has agreed to what he calls the highest level nuclear inspections. Iran's foreign minister says no international inspection visits have been scheduled. Vice President J.D. Vance saying there is a good foundation for a deal after he left talks in Switzerland. Another part of the ceasefire agreement, the Trump administration granting a waiver to allow Iran to sell oil. ABC's Steve Ganyard says
2: it'll pump billions and billions of dollars into this Iranian regime that we don't know what its future looks like. We don't know, are they really going to come in and join the world community, or are they going to be the same old Iran that we had before, feeding their proxies to sow dissent around the world?
1: After a housing reform package overwhelmingly passed in the Senate, it could come up for a vote in the House as soon as today. Sources tell ABC News the new acting director of National Intelligence, Bill Pulte, has started layoffs. Europe's struggling under a heat wave. Officials in Paris have just closed down the Eiffel Tower for the day. Sherry Preston, ABC News. It's primary day in several states, including Maryland, Utah, South Carolina, and, as ABC's Jared Kofsky reports, New York, including in the country's biggest city.
3: Tuesday is Democratic primary election day in New York City, and while Mayor Zoran Mamdani is not on the ballot, the races are expected to be a key test of whether the Democratic Socialist mayor's influence could grow in Washington, D.C. Two of the progressive congressional candidates Mamdani has endorsed, Daria Lisa Avila Chevalier and Brad Lander, are taking on incumbent Democrats. Last Thursday, Mamdani and Senator Bernie Sanders rallied together in support of the candidates they're both endorsing. The polls in New York close at 9 o'clock Eastern. Jared Kofsky, ABC News, New York.
1: Honors and tributes continue coming in for legendary music executive Clive Davis, who had professional relationships with numerous musicians, including Whitney Houston, Bruce Springsteen, Alicia Keys, and others. Davis died this week at the age of 94. Sherry Preston, ABC News.
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6: Storms likely today, otherwise cloudy skies expected. Daytime highs approaching 71. South winds 8 to 15 miles per hour. Chance of thunderstorms tonight, lows dip down to about 53. Partly cloudy skies. Slight chance of thunderstorms tomorrow. High temperatures reach up to 69. Cloudy skies expected. Right now, 63. I'm staff meteorologist Jennifer Wojcicki.
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12: 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I am looking at the radar screen. It's getting dark out there. Yeah, some storms are starting to enter, well, already in portions of our listening area to the west of us, and it's all moving in an easterly fashion. We'll keep an eye on it. You keep an ear to the radio. Everybody be just fine. Eddie Raven, Tom Paul, and the Glazer Brothers, T.G. Shepherd, Luke Bryan, all of your favorites. The All Request, 9 o'clock work blocks up next.
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0: Hi, it's Kathy Brecky inviting you to come be a part of the fun at Jasper's Theater in Park Rapids. 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
1: Today, otherwise cloudy skies expected. Daytime highs approaching 71. South winds 8 to 15 miles per hour. Chance of thunderstorms tonight, lows dip down to about 53. Partly cloudy skies. Slight chance of thunderstorms tomorrow. High temperatures reach up to 69. Cloudy skies expected. Currently, it's 61 degrees. I'm staff meteorologist Jennifer Wojcicki.
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0: Real Country 102.3. Sawyer Brown wraps up the all requests. 9 o'clock work block. Step that step. Got some storms rolling through. Yeah. Felt like it was about 9 o'clock at night. No doubt. We heard from Kenny Chesney, Zach Brown in the mix. Also Mike Reed, all of your favorites. It is 9:50, 10 minutes away from 10 o'clock. Had a blast last night at the American Legion. Thanks to Chris and Eric, the entire staff and everybody that came out and had some fun with us playing bingo. 4th of July prizes, oh fun. Yeah, it was a great time. And I got to meet Debbie. If you didn't know or don't know who Debbie is, it's Stacy's mom! There you go. If you can't have fun, you got to do something else. Coming back with Tim McGraw. Hang tight.
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1: ABC News, I'm Sherry Preston. The Supreme Court handed down several decisions today, including one ruling that said a Rastafarian man cannot sue the Louisiana prison guards who cut his dreadlocks. The justices condemned what happened to the man, but ruled federal law to protect religious rights does not permit lawsuits for monetary damages. Several other big cases, including birthright citizenship, are still pending. Iran's president in Pakistan for discussions about the ongoing ceasefire with the United States.
2: President Trump this morning claimed on social media that Iran has, quote, fully and completely agreed to what he called highest-level nuclear inspections long into the future. He went on to say that if Iran did not agree to this, there would be no further negotiation.
1: However, ABC's Karen Travers reports a spokesperson for Iran's foreign ministry says Iran will not allow inspectors access to nuclear sites that were damaged during the war. Firefighters still struggling to contain a blaze at a 500,000-square-foot warehouse in Los Angeles that's been burning since last week. This is ABC News. Today marks the beginning of Prime Day, when Amazon discounts items and shoppers flock to find them. Here's ABC's Mike Dubusky.
3: When it comes to deals, don't expect dramatically steeper discounts when compared to last year's Prime Day. Adobe anticipates categories like appliances will be discounted about 18% as opposed to 17% last year. Meanwhile, computers will shave 13% off compared to 12% in 2025. Even still, Adobe says these are likely to be the biggest discounts on Amazon until the holiday shopping season kicks off in November. Mike Dubusky, ABC News.
1: After having taken over Boston and drinking it dry of beer, Scottish World Cup soccer fans are now in Miami Beach. The Tartan Army marched through the streets of downtown on Monday. They went to the Marlins game, and Scotland will take on Brazil in a World Cup group stage match tomorrow evening at the Miami Stadium. The city is promising there will be enough beer to go around. Sherry Preston, ABC News.
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6: Real Country Weather. Chance of thunderstorms today. Otherwise, cloudy skies expected. Daytime highs approaching 71. Winds out of the south, 8 to 15 miles per hour. Chance for storms tonight. Lows dip down to about 53. Partly cloudy skies. Cloudy skies expected tomorrow. Slight chance of thunderstorms. Highs around 69. Right now, 56. I'm Staff Meteorologist Jennifer Wojcicki.
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0: Real Country with Justin Moore. The Super Mario Galaxy movie has taken in $1 billion globally. That makes it the first film released in 2026 to reach this milestone. This sequel follows the success of the Super Mario Brothers movie, which took in nearly $1.4 billion. What does all that mean? It means there's probably going to be another Super Mario Brothers movie.
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0: Darius Rucker on Real Country. He helped raise more than $1.1 million for St. Jude Children's Research Hospital with his Darius and Friends concert at the Ryman Auditorium last month. 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
3: Chance of thunderstorms today. Otherwise, mainly cloudy skies expected. Highs level off around 71. South winds 8 to 15 miles per hour. Partly cloudy skies tonight. Chance for storms. Lows around 53. Slight chance for storms tomorrow. High temperatures reach up to 69. Overcast skies. Currently, it's 56 degrees. I'm staff meteorologist Jennifer Wojcicki.
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5: Soybeans are up, corn's down, cattle and hogs are mixed. I'm John Perkins with a Brownfield Market Update. When it comes to short stature corn, it all started with Stein. For decades, they've been focused on unique hybrids that deliver top yields. Stein invented short stature corn, then they perfected it. Soybeans are up, corn's down as they both watch development weather. July beans are 2.5 higher at 11.18 and a quarter. August is up 3.25 at 11.25 and a half. July corn's down 1.75 at 4.09 and 3/4. September's 2 lower at 4.17 and 3/4. Live and feeder cattle are waiting for widespread direct business. August lives 37 lower at 246.97 and October's down 12 at 240.87. August feeders are 37 lower at 370.05. And on spread trade and oversold signals, July hogs are 2 lower at 94.62. August hogs are $1.07 higher at 97.80. John Perkins, Brownfield.
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0: It's Garth Brooks on Real Country. Surprise, Randy Travis is going to have a new album out this year. Now, these are songs that were recorded prior to his stroke back in 2013. The music has been mixed and mastered, and it's going to be his first set of new music since his album Around the Bend, which came out in 2008. And coming up, we've got more music, including but not limited to Merle Haggard, as we get ready to start another hour of music just ahead here on Real Country.
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1: ABC News, I'm Sherry Preston. A UN agency says an evacuation plan will begin soon to get the 11,000 people who've been stranded on ships in the Strait of Hormuz out. Talks continue on a permanent end to the war between the U.S. and Iran, what has been agreed to, allowing UN nuclear inspectors into the country and allowing Iran to sell its oil legally to other countries. ABC's Britt Clennett.
2: By the U.S. temporarily lifting oil sanctions on Iran, what it is opening the door for Tehran to sell oil in American currency, in U.S. dollars, for the first time in almost two decades. Now, despite Iran saying there's no timeline or saying there's no commitment on allowing those inspectors in, President Trump, he's defending this deal with Iran, claiming in posts on social media that Iran has fully and completely agreed to these high-level, limitless nuclear inspections, he says.
1: President Trump saying that the water in the reflecting pool will be drained again for permanent repair, either immediately before or after the 4th of July. This is ABC News. A judge in Washington has ruled the government cannot block people getting SNAP food assistance benefits from buying candy, soda, and other sugary snacks. Sources tell ABC News Acting Director of National Intelligence Bill Pulte has begun firing people at the agency.
3: Now, it is not clear how many jobs are going to be affected, but sources say the National Counterterrorism Center is likely to be hit hard. Pulte, who just took over the role last week, today's actually his second full day on the job, is a Trump loyalist with zero intelligence experience. But the president has made clear he wants him to slash jobs at the agency, and Trump says he thinks Pulte is actually better able to make these cuts because he's in the role temporarily.
1: ABC's Mary Bruce at the White House. In a year marked by economic uncertainty, donations to charities were actually up in 2025. Giving USA's annual report says donors gave U.S. charities $617 billion last year, a 3% inflation-adjusted increase over 2024. Sherry Preston, ABC News.
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6: Chance of thunderstorms today. Otherwise, mainly cloudy skies expected. Highs level off around 71. South winds 8 to 15 miles per hour. Partly cloudy skies tonight. Chance for storms. Lows around 53. Slight chance for storms tomorrow. High temperatures reach up to 69. Overcast skies. Currently, it's 58 degrees. I'm staff meteorologist Jennifer Wojcicki.
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0: 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Do you? 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And about half of people have no shame in eating an entire bag of chips in one sitting. I've never done that. Come close.
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4: Real country weather.
5: Chance of thunderstorms today. Otherwise, mainly cloudy skies expected. Highs level off around 71. South winds 8 to 15 miles per hour. Partly cloudy skies tonight. Chance for storms. Lows around 53. Slight chance for storms. Tomorrow, high temperatures reach up to 69, overcast skies. Currently, it's 60 degrees. I'm staff meteorologist Jennifer Wojcicki.
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0: It's Willie, and loving you is easy. Shrill Country, Shotgun Taylor here. My job's easy, helping you get through the workday, playing all this great music for you. Speaking of great music, Alabama's Old Flame will be in your ears in seconds. Hang on, please.
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1: ABC News, I'm Wayne Cabot. It just got easier for lawful permanent residents to be deported. The Supreme Court conservative majority saying border agents may remove from the U.S. green card holders who may have committed a crime involving moral turpitude. The court ruling against a dreadlock Rastafarian whose hair was cut in prison in Louisiana. The justice is saying that federal law protects religious rights of inmates, but it does not permit lawsuits for money damages. About the nuclear program, Iran just now saying there is no commitment on inspections, despite what the U.S. is saying.
2: President Trump, he's defending this deal with Iran, claiming in posts on social media that Iran has fully and completely agreed to these high-level, limitless nuclear inspections, he says.
1: ABC's Britt Clenett in Jerusalem. Iranian oil tankers are on their way to the open market, a decades-long naval blockade lifted under Iran's memorandum of understanding with the U.S. This is ABC News. Let the people be heard. Primaries underway in four states today, one out west, Utah, three on the East Coast, Maryland, South Carolina, and in New York, including the Big Apple.
3: While Mayor Zoran Mamdani is not on the ballot, the races are expected to be a key test of whether the Democratic Socialist mayor's influence could grow in Washington, D.C. Two of the progressive congressional candidates Mamdani has endorsed, Daria Lisa Avila Chevalier and Brad Lander, are taking on incumbent Democrats. Last Thursday, Mamdani and Senator Bernie Sanders rallied together in support of the candidates they're both endorsing. The polls in New York close at 9 o'clock Eastern. Jared Kofsky, ABC News, New York.
4: Oh, yeah! Oh, yeah!
1: You are hearing, really hearing, oh, yeah! The loudest person on the planet, Australian Joseph McGrail Beta, winning the Guinness record, 122.4 decibels. We hear you, sir. That's the human threshold of physical pain. I'm Wayne Cabot, ABC News.
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8: 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And that area of precipitation is outside the Detroit Lakes area, but hasn't made its way, it's making its way basically through Pahrump. But New York Mills heading over to Wadena, then heading up towards drew a line from Park Rapids down to New York Mills. And then you drew it all the way down into parts of southern Otter Tail County. Let's just say over by the Battle Lake area. That is where, east of that, is where all the shower and thunderstorm activity is, including some stronger cells just getting into Long Prairie. And then a little west of that, Lake Osakis westward, that's the most severe of the storms that I see out there right now. No boxes around it, so no watches, warnings, or advisories. But, yeah, I would say some very heavy rainfall. So parts of southeastern Otter Tail County heading on into Morrison County. There's a couple of cells south of Glenwood and one over Morris. So there is still a little bit of some energy involved there. So that's getting off to our east. We picked up about a half an inch of rain as of 11 o'clock here for us this morning. Now, when I put everything into motion, it is, again, going counterclockwise, so it's southwest to northeast, and then wrapping back around itself. As of right now, we are in a bit of a break. I don't have anything between here and Bismarck, here and Pierre, here and Worthington down in southwest Minnesota. East of that line, though, again, we do have some shower and thunderstorm activity. So I do expect another round of some scattered shower and thunderstorm activity here for today. Let's see what the forecast does call for. It says 100% chance. Well, I guess we did already have rain already today, but there is expected to be another round here this afternoon slash evening. And with that, there could be some isolated thunderstorms. This may be like last Friday. Remember, there were some pretty strong storms. We had a couple of very small severe thunderstorm warnings. Took a small section of the area, and then it kind of dissipated and moved on, and we had a couple of tornado warnings in the mix. So it could be something like that today. Maybe everybody gets a watch at some point, but we'll see as things develop through the afternoon. But a bit of a break right now, and as I look outside to the east out my window, I see clouds off to my southwest. I guess this would be the best way of saying it. We got clear sky. So we're actually getting some, well, not sunshine yet because it's off to the southwest and the sun is just getting overhead at this point. But there are some blue sky. We will have some sunshine as the day goes on. But again, another round of some scattered showers may be developing at some point today. We'll continue to keep you up to date. Hanson's Plumbing and Heating has this look at the KRCQ Color Radar Weather. Real country weather. So generally cloudy. Again, we'll get some sun here and maybe a partly sunny sky for a bit. Temperatures only climb to about 72. Wind out of the south at 5 to 15. Scattered showers and maybe a thunderstorm continue into the evening. Lows will fall through the 50s, a south wind at 5 to 10. Tomorrow, a couple of scattered showers and thunderstorms. Less of a chance tomorrow than we're getting today, but we'll keep them in the forecast. High to around 70 tomorrow. Scattered showers ending Wednesday night, low down to 50. Thursday looks pretty good, partly cloudy and 75. Friday is partly to mostly cloudy. Scattered showers developing as the day goes on. High to read 75, and there are some scattered showers. Closer to 80 Saturday. Sunday, we could be at 82 degrees with some scattered shower and thunderstorm activity. So not a great forecast, especially heading into Lakes Jam and, of course, Music on the Mountain Saturday night. Then we also do have some pancake feed on Sunday, and I think that's in Frazee. We got other activities that will continue, and then, of course, next week we'll be leading into the 4th of July holiday weekend, and early indications are the first part of July, which, again, starts on Wednesday of next week. We do have temps that are going to be more mid to upper 80s. We'll see how that goes, but we have been in a cool stretch through June, but maybe as we get into July, it's expected to be another 7 to 12, 15 degrees warmer next week than what we have been receiving. So we'll keep an eye on that. Right now here this week, yeah, we're not really expecting a lot, much more than 75 for any daytime high until Saturday. Saturday and Sunday are definitely going to be the start of that warmer trend into next week. I do have the current conditions. We'll run down that with the KRCQ Almanac. 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
8: On the KRCQ Almanac, June 23rd, this date back just 21 years ago, 2005, we ended up with a 95 degree temperature. Then 102 years before that, early 1900s, 1903, we had a 33 degree temperature. So 95 and 33 are the records, not to be broken today. 77 and 55 is average for this part of June. We are looking at the sun setting at 9:22 tonight, so 9 hours and about 12, 13 minutes. And then we got the sun rising just before 5:30 tomorrow morning. Again, we're going to start counting that back here in a little bit. So not quite yet. We got a few days here on the other side of the summer solstice, which we don't change all that much. So 9:22 is when the sun sets here tonight. All right, southeast winds at 5 to 12 miles an hour. Nothing big on the winds at this point. Pressure at 30.22. Definitely had some heavy rain showers that moved down through parts of the listening area. So if it starts to rain and we get some of those stronger storms later on here for today, again, continue to drive carefully. We've got a little bit of a break, at least right here at the radio station. A good time to get out and take the noon walk or a little bit of a break right now while we got some blue sky coming over the radio station. But we do have more showers expected a little bit later on, and we'll continue to keep you up to date. Temperature is only 61 degrees. Dew points at 57 and humidity is high at 88. But again, we just had showers up until about 11 o'clock. Yeah, I'd say it's been a good hour plus here at the radio station that it has not been raining. And yeah, the parking lot and the Randolph Road are drying up a little bit. So yeah, it's been a while since it actually rained here. But as you get east of Purim, New York Mills on Highway 10, definitely heading into Wadena and then eastward from there, is still quite a bit of some heavier shower and thunderstorm activity. So continue to be aware of the weather throughout the day today. Ryan Cunningham and MNN coming up from the newsroom. I got your funeral announcements on the way, more weather and sports headlines, and some music has not been lined up as of yet. There we go. I had a feeling I forgot something here for today. So we're going to check in with all that coming up during at least the first half of the noon hour here with a rundown of our news headlines. And from the KRCQ newsroom, coming up next, Ryan Cunningham. It is 12:11.
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13: From the newsroom, I'm Ryan Cunningham. A Detroit Lakes man is in custody after threatening to take down law enforcement officers in Becker County. Prosecutors say the Becker County SWAT team assisted in arresting 32-year-old Caleb Nicholas Fellini at his home Friday, June 19th. According to court documents, Fellini was wanted on an outstanding arrest warrant. After officers unsuccessfully searched for him at a handful of places in Detroit Lakes, prosecutors say Fellini called Becker County Dispatch on June 18th and made multiple statements threatening to kill officers if they came to get him. On Friday, law enforcement executed a search warrant on Fellini's home. He surrendered and was arrested by SWAT. Fellini had been charged for threats of violence and appeared in court Monday. At the time of this conduct, Fellini was out on release in a Becker County court case, which includes felony obstruction. The allegations in that case involve Fellini fighting with officers, attempting to disarm an officer, and threatening to kill officers on April 2nd. Of 2026. A new outdoor art display is now at Long Lake Park near Detroit Lakes. Visitors are invited to check out Art on a Stick, a rotating public art exhibit created through a partnership between the City of Detroit Lakes Arts and Culture Commission and Project 412. Funded by Project 412, Wavemakers, and a grant from the Blandin Foundation, the exhibit brings vibrant, digitized vinyl artwork featuring a variety of artists and artistic styles into local parks. Visitors are encouraged to look at both sides of each display as they explore the exhibit. That's a look at news from the newsroom. I'm Ryan Cunningham.
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15: Minnesota News Network, I'm Tasha Radel. Minnesota's largest fraud scandals will be the focus of a statewide speaking tour this summer.
16: The hour-long program will be led by policy fellow Bill Glawn, who has spent the past 4 years investigating fraud in state government programs. Organizers say the presentation will examine how millions of taxpayer dollars intended for people in need were allegedly diverted through fraudulent schemes, identify key figures involved, and track where the money ultimately went. The tour begins Monday in Maple Grove. John Anderson for MNN.
15: A growing debate is unfolding in Duluth over the future of the former Lester Park Golf Course. City officials are considering housing developments on the 27-hole course, which closed in 2020. Opponents argue the property should remain protected as open green space. And a Detroit Lakes man is accused of threatening to kill law enforcement officers while avoiding arrest on an outstanding warrant. This is MNN.
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23: Rosalind Gail Janky Lubitz, age 84 of Perham, passed away on Thursday, June 18th at her home. Visitation will be held on Tuesday the 23rd from 4 to 7 p.m. at St. John's Lutheran Church in Corliss, with a prayer service at 6 p.m. Funeral services will be held on Wednesday the 24th at 11 a.m. at St. John's Lutheran Church in Corliss. Visitation will resume 1 hour prior to the services at the church on Wednesday morning. The arrangements for Rosalind Gail Janky Lubitz of Perham having been made and arranged through the Carvenan Funeral and Cremation Service of New York Mills.
24: Merle Matsky, age 89 of Perham, passed away on Monday, June 15th. A graveside service will be held on Wednesday the 24th at 2 p.m. at Woodlawn Cemetery in Winona, followed by a celebration of life at the Holzinger Lodge in Winona. The arrangements for Merle Matsky of Perham have been made through the Schoenberger Funeral and Cremation Service of Perham.
23: Leo Bernew, age 103 of New York Mills, passed away peacefully on December 31st, 2025 at Perham Living. A memorial service will be held Friday the 26th at St. Peter's Lutheran Church in New York Mills at 11 a.m. with a visitation 1 hour prior to the start of the service Friday. The arrangements for Leo Bernew of New York Mills having been made and arranged through the Carvenan Funeral and Cremation Services of New York Mills.
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8: Real Country 102.3, as we approach 12:20, as I look out the window, I've actually seen a little bit of sun coming on through, so that cloud cover getting farther to the east, and the sunshine starting to get more to the straight above us and starting to work its way westward here as through the later afternoon and evening hours here tonight. And with that, right now with the blue sky, I'm going to get a little sunshine here in between the heavy rain. What was it? Right around 10:15, 10:30. I think that half hour-ish, it was raining pretty good here at the KRCQ studios, and it started to lighten up and then has been dry for a couple of hours. Again, radar screen is indicating all that continues to move off to the east, everywhere from Walker all the way down through a Bemidji and Brainerd. Well, maybe not Bemidji. Let's go with Brainerd. There's Walker and points eastward from there. Park Rapids starting to dry up at this point. And I would say the precipitation kind of getting through New York Mills, heading towards Bluffton and Wadena if you're on Highway 10. That's still pretty light to moderate rain. It's well south of that. You get west of St. Cloud over towards Glenwood and then Morris and head south there. That's where the strongest of the thunderstorm cells are. Then it's pretty dry. There is an area north of Grand Forks. It's not really affecting us at this point. Again, showers are counterclockwise within the rotation, and then the whole system moving off to the east. So we'll see what develops through the rest of the day, but there is an expectation that we could see some stronger storms redeveloping as the day goes on. Laney's at the lake says this rundown of the KRCQ color radar weather.
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8: Yep, they've taken it now to partly, we'll just say generally cloudy with some breaks. There will be some sunshine, as I talked about. Temps either side of 70, but also some scattered shower and thunderstorm possibilities. A few scattered showers and thunderstorms tonight, partly cloudy into the overnight, low down to about 52. Tomorrow, on and off scattered showers with a little bit of sunshine and near 70. And then Wednesday night, more scattered showers, though coming to an end, partly cloudy and low down to 50. Thursday overall is going to be our best day. So plan on that. We got a mixture of sun and clouds, 75, dry now Thursday night, and then the increasing chance for some precipitation. A little light on Friday at 30%, but it could work to 80 to 55% at the end of the weekend. So we do have another round of some scattered shower and thunderstorm activity more later Friday, Saturday into Sunday. So we'll keep an eye on that system. Could be affecting some of our outdoor plans. But right now, Thursday looks to be the nicest overall day, although I think we got a little stretch right now. Again, whether it lasts 4 or 5 hours or whether it lasts 1 or 2 hours, we kind of have to wait and see. Nothing on the radar screen, but that does not mean we may not see some scattered shower and thunderstorm activity redeveloping. Laney's at the lake says this look at the KRCQ color radar weather.
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8: So with some decrease in clouds in the listening area, we'll have some sunshine. Again, a nice little stretch here. Again, 2.857, so calm in that regard. We don't have to worry about the extent, you know, a higher dew point or anything like that. The temperature, though, that's what's kind of hanging us up right now. I have a southeast wind at 5 to 7 miles an hour, pressure steady at 30.22. The coolness is because we're only at 61. 61 degrees, maybe when that sun pops out, the temps will rise through the 60s. Only expect to be around 70 here today. It's just when do the clouds come back and when does some of that scattered shower and thunderstorm activity redevelop here for today. So we'll continue to watch that. But right now, not too bad. We're going to say partly sunny. We'll get some of that blue sky into the mix and a little bit of sunshine out there. 61 at Rail Country 102.3. I'm back with sports headlines coming on up. Then we got music, found some for Patti Loveless and Shelley West. All coming up, a little Jose Cuervo on the way from Rail Country 102.3.
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5: For the check of sports headlines, I'm David Kinderman. While the NBA draft is set for tonight, the Minnesota Timberwolves made a couple of big moves yesterday. Timberwolves busy last night as they prepare for that draft here this evening with now no first-round picks. They are shipping out Julius Randle. They also signed Ayo Dosunmu to a long-term deal. ESPN and The Athletic are reporting that the Timberwolves will be part of a three-team trade with Chicago and Brooklyn. The Wolves will be sending Julius Randle and the 28th overall pick in the NBA draft to Brooklyn. The Nets will then send center Nick Claxton to Chicago, while the Timberwolves will end up with the Nets' 33rd overall pick and a player from Chicago. Then further reports were backed up that free agent guard Ayo Dosunmu signed a 5-year, $112 million deal to stay in Minnesota. The NBA draft, though, will get underway 7 o'clock from the Barclays Center in Brooklyn, with the second round tomorrow at 7 o'clock. Again, Minnesota trading off the 28th overall pick does have two second-round picks. That'll be 33rd and 59th overall on Wednesday night. But more deals may be made. The big Giannis Antetokounmpo trade, he goes off to Miami. Kind of open things up in the NBA. So we'll see what happens leading into the first round of the draft tonight from the Barclays Center in Brooklyn. Shohei Ohtani hit a leadoff home run. The LA Dodgers doubled up the Twins 2-1 last night. Ohtani's 17th home run of the season was answered by Byron Buxton's 25th in the bottom of the first inning to even the score at 1-1. Then Freddie Freeman gave the Dodgers the eventual winning run with a home run in the sixth. The Twins did not answer after that. Minnesota was held to just three hits in the loss. Starter Zebby Matthews gave up six hits and both runs while striking out five over six innings of work. The loss snapped a two-game win streak. The Dodgers and the Twins will continue their series on KDLM today. The Minnesota Lynx suffered a rare loss Sunday when they fell 84-79 to the Washington Mystics at the Target Center. Tomorrow night, they'll get a shot at payback when they face the Mystics in D.C. in the rematch. The loss was one of just four defeats the Lynx have suffered so far this season, getting to a 13-4 record. Strangely enough, three of the four Lynx losses have occurred on their home floor. Meanwhile, on the road, they're 7-1 on the season. The Mystics just 8-7, but have won three straight. It's a 6:30 p.m. tip-off from Washington, D.C. for the Lynx this evening. The NHL draft is coming up at the end of this week. The Wild are gearing up for what could be a relatively quiet, though, weekend. Minnesota enters the draft with just five overall picks. Their first-round pick went to Vancouver in the Quinn Hughes trade, and their second-round pick went to Nashville in a trade for Gustav Nyquist. They also traded away their seventh-round selection. That leaves Bill Guerin in the Wild with picks in the third, fourth, and sixth rounds, plus two picks in the fifth. Their third-round pick is 89th overall. The first round will begin 6 p.m. on Friday night, followed by the rest of the draft on Saturday starting at 10. Golf fans in Minnesota will see some high-level golf this week at Hazeltine National Golf Club in Chaska while playing host to the PGA Women's Championship. Play begins Thursday and will run through Sunday's final round. The PGA Women's Championship is one of five majors that the LPGA plays on tour. The CEO of the PGA of America is Terry Clark, a former United Healthcare executive. He says this is a home game for him since he is based in Minnesota. Clark says Hazeltine provides a great test for the golfers this week, and the course is in great shape. And finally, the World of Outlaw late model points leader Bobby Pierce of Illinois took the checkered flag in last night's main event at the Ogilvie Racetrack in East Central Minnesota. The World of Outlaws Late Model Series is one of the top dirt racing national touring series in the country and will now visit the I-94 EMR Speedway in Fergus Falls coming up this week before a couple of stops in North Dakota over the weekend. And that's Check of Sports Headlines. I'm David Kinderman.
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0: My Church, that is Maren Morris, Shelley West, and Patti Loveless in our musical mix, getting us through the bottom of the hour and deeper into this Tuesday afternoon as we get to a 12:38, so under a 22 here before we get to ABC. We got some blue sky out there, some thin white clouds. Again, the precipitation has left us for a little bit. Now, the farther east you go, there's still precipitation out there. Backside is getting between Bluffton and Wadena on Highway 10, or between Sabika and Wadena on Highway 59. So the farther east that you go into more of Wadena County, then over into Morrison County, up into Crow Wing and Cass County, Minnesota. Not Cass County, North Dakota, but Cass County, Minnesota, quite a bit. Shower and thunderstorm activity all the way down through Alexandria and then towards Glenwood and also the Morris area as well. Yep, there's St. Cloud. St. Cloud will be getting rain here, but not before too long, probably within the next half hour or so. So there's still quite a bit out there from the area that moved through us. We're in a little bit of a break right now, but I think I'm starting to see some of the precipitation that is redeveloping. It's just not doing enough to really kind of get a good eye on it as of right now, but I would expect some more shower and thunderstorm activity as the day progresses. We got music on the mountain Saturday night. The co-headliners Parmalee and Gabby Barrett are coming up.
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0: There we go, trying to get a little deeper into all the songs that we got in the system here for Parmalee and Gabby Barrett, the two co-headliners for Music on the Mountain this Saturday night, the 27th. Gates open at 5:30. Music is going at 6:15 with Austin Snell, and then Barrett and Parmalee will be on stage. Again, make sure you go to DetroitMountain.com. And then work your way all the way down and then hit Music on the Mountain and get into that website specifically, not the whole mountain website, but just the Music on the Mountain side. You'll see the pictures of Gabby Barrett and Parmalee there. Then a little bit on general admission tickets if you still want those or parking passes. Best guess on those is if you don't want to pay for the parking, is just you're going to take the free shuttle ride. That'll be over at M State. All the details are going to be on this website, so I want you to take a look. Make sure you know what's going on before you head up on the mountain. Again, this does say it will be rain or shine, and right now, unfortunately, the weather is a bit iffy, I guess we'll say, at this point. But it will be a rain or shine, and that is going to be going on. So make sure that you have that. You need to know what you're allowed to bring in. There's a couple there, and then what you're not allowed to bring on in. There is a security notice there, parking information. Again, if you want to do it on site, go to the website and get those tickets. But the free parking and shuttle will be at M State here in Detroit Lakes on Highway 34. What does it take? Probably less than 10 minutes, probably more like 6-7 minutes. They'll probably get you there. The shuttles will run from M State from 5 p.m. Again, gates open at 5:30 and then goes until midnight. I think they're done around 11, so you'll have quite a few shuttles. And as I mentioned yesterday, I think at last count when I was going that they would have, you know, 4, 5, 6 shuttles, so buses, full buses. So, I mean, it's just the big coaches. Well, no, actually, I think we did have the school buses. But either way, it's just a short little ride right up 34. But at least that way you could park at M State, get on up there, and just be prepared. Bring your weather gear and everything if it does happen to rain. But I think off the songs for Gabby Barrett, it was Footprints on the Moon, and Parmalee was Close Your Eyes. I think the music's going to be good. The stage presence, I believe, for these two groups. And don't know much about Austin Snell, but I know he's going to put on a good show as well. So it's going to be a great night to get the two co-headliners, and that's going to be a fun night. Music on the Mountain. But DetroitMountain.com, scroll down, get into Music on the Mountain, get your tickets if you don't have them already, and make sure if you're going to pay for parking or just take the free shuttle. But get all that information. 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Again, DetroitMountain.com. We'll get you all the details for Saturday night.
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0: Chris Rucker. 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
3: Yeah, 102 Days of Summer, starting around Memorial Day weekend there, ending up in Labor Day weekend. And another milestone in that is the 4th of July coming on up. So that's just around the corner. That's coming up next weekend. Now, of course, we're only on Tuesday here of this week, but we got this weekend, Music on the Mountain. The next weekend, next Saturday, is July 4th. Right now, the clouds kind of coming back a little bit, but I still got blue sky and sunshine. Get out and enjoy for a little bit, and we'll see some of those showers redeveloping a little bit later on here for today. George Burge, it won't be long, taking us up to 1 o'clock at ABC World and National News.

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1: ABC News, I'm Wayne Cabot. Another $80 billion for the war? Very cheap, in the words of President Trump, declaring Iran will never be able to use a nuclear weapon. Defense Secretary Pete Hegseth is lobbying lawmakers to okay that extra war spending.
2: The Pentagon is asking Congress for $80 billion to cover the cost of the war with Iran and other budget shortfalls. Lawmakers have been pressing the Trump administration to provide a more comprehensive price tag for this conflict. The last update from the administration had the cost of the war at $29 billion.
1: ABC's Mary Bruce at the White House. Iran's foreign ministry is dismissing Trump's claim on social media this morning that Iran has fully agreed to allowing in nuclear inspections. The Supreme Court ruling today that if you lose your house in a tax sale, you are not owed fair market value by the government. And it ruled that border agents may remove green card holders who may have committed a crime involving moral turpitude. This is ABC News. Sources tell ABC News firings are underway by the acting director of National Intelligence, Bill Pulte. White House correspondent Mary Bruce with the latest.
2: Now, it is not clear how many jobs are going to be affected, but sources say the National Counterterrorism Center is likely to be hit hard. Pulte, who just took over the role last week, today's actually his second full day on the job, is a Trump loyalist with zero intelligence experience. But the president has made clear he wants him to slash jobs at the agency, and Trump says he thinks Pulte is actually better able to make these cuts because he's in the role temporarily.
1: A Fox News poll finds voters care more about protecting our public health than lower food prices, a viewpoint shared by Republicans, Democrats, and independents. And today, voters are being heard in four states in primaries, Utah, and three on the East Coast, South Carolina, Maryland, and in New York, which is a litmus test on Zoran Mamdani. I'm Wayne Cabot, ABC News.
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5: Country weather. Chance of thunderstorms this afternoon. Otherwise, sunshine mixed with clouds at times. Highs level off around 70. Southerly winds 8 to 15 miles per hour. Partly cloudy skies again. Tonight, chance of thunderstorms. Lows dip down to about 53. Slight chance for storms. Tomorrow, daytime highs approaching 69. Overcast skies. Currently, it's 64 degrees. I'm staff meteorologist Jennifer Wojcicki.
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Real Country. Shotgun Charlie here. Hey, today's big day. McDonald's finally bringing back their fried apple pies after more than 30 years for a limited time. Can't wait to scald the top of my mouth on those bad boys.

Lainey Wilson, pretty busy these days in the studio cranking out new music and, you know, getting married and stuff. New app called Good Husband is helping guys who struggle to find the right words when talking to their partners. The AI tool acts like a private coach for tough relationship chats. Users can paste tricky text messages into the system and then choose different ways to reply. Warm, direct, or in your own voice. The goal is not just to text back fast, but to help men better understand what their partner is feeling in the moment. Guys who need extra help can upgrade to, quote, Better Husband, which features more personalized advice and reminders for special dates like anniversaries to further protect us from avoidable relationship mistakes.

0: Miss Tiny Tucker on Real Country. It's a little too late to do the right thing now. How are we doing in the World Cup? We're doing pretty good. We're 2-0, beat Australia back on Friday. And we play Turkey on Thursday, although Turkey is out of the tournament. I don't know, as long as we're doing good. The whole thing is kind of complicated. Who we're playing, when we're playing, where we're playing.
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0: chance of thunderstorms this afternoon. Otherwise, cloudy skies with a few peaks of sun. Highs level off around 70. Southerly winds 8 to 15 miles per hour. Chance of thunderstorms tonight. Lows level off around 53. Partly cloudy skies. More clouds than sun tomorrow. Chance for storms. Highs around 69. Right now, 66. I'm staff meteorologist Jennifer Wojcicki.
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0: It's Real Country. Fun facts you don't need to know, or do you? Apparently, we can't drink beer in space, dagnabbit. Nearly impossible, because it remains foam. The bubbles of carbon dioxide and carbonated beverages aren't buoyant in a weightless environment and remain randomly distributed throughout the fluid. Bet you didn't know that, but now you do. Cheers.
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1: ABC News, I'm Wayne Cabot. Iran says it did not agree to allowing full nuclear inspections, but just now in Pennsylvania, President Trump maintained his claim that Iran has agreed, echoed by Secretary of State Marco Rubio in Abu Dhabi.
2: We know what they agreed to do, and now they'll either do it or they won't. And if they do, the process moves forward, and if they don't, the president will have some decisions to make.
1: Trump's saying there's no rush to send in the inspectors, and he's defending his ask of Congress of another $80 billion for the Iran war. Very cheap, he says, for Americans to stop a nuclear Iran. Today, France broke its record for hottest day in history. 40 have died in France under a heat dome, also affecting Italy, Spain, Britain, places where air conditioning is not common. The U.S. Supreme Court says border agents may remove green card holders, lawful permanent residents, accused of committing a crime. In this case involving a person coming back from China, arriving at JFK Airport, previously charged with a crime in New Jersey. This is ABC News. He's the first player to score in six different World Cup tournaments with a goal today in the sixth minute of Portugal's match against Uzbekistan. Who is? Cristiano Ronaldo. Iran's national team can enter the U.S. a day earlier than they were allowed to, says Department of Homeland Security officials after Iran complained that the players didn't have enough practice time. Now, hear this.
3: Who's the loudest man on earth? Joseph McGrail Baitup, an Australian air conditioning cleaner and an honorary town crier.
4: My lords! My ladies and gentlemen, welcome to Canberra!
3: That's him in his role as town crier. It was a different yell of the word now at 122.4 decibels that won him the Guinness World Record last week. To do it, he beat out the previous loudest person in the world, a schoolteacher from Northern Ireland who yelled quiet at 121.7 decibels, similar to the sound of a jet taking off. Sherry Preston, ABC News.
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7: Chance of thunderstorms this afternoon. Otherwise, cloudy skies with a few peaks of sun. Highs level off around 70. Southerly winds 8 to 15 miles per hour. Chance of thunderstorms tonight. Lows level off around 53. Partly cloudy skies. More clouds than sun tomorrow. Chance for storms. Highs around 69. Currently 64. I'm staff meteorologist Jennifer Wojcicki.
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old man's face. Front page obituary, he was a millionaire. He left his fortune to some guy he barely knew. His kids were mad as hell.

Yes, they are, Billy. Well, some are. It's Real Country. Shotgun Taylor here, making it feel like Friday, playing all this great music for you. Like Don Gibson's Sea of Heartbreak.

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1: You know, while Gen Z might not be into golfing or bowling, they're into bird watching, or what they call birding. While the pandemic originally sparked the outdoor craze, a growing wave of young fans are getting out there to look for feathered friends. What used to feel like a retired grandparent hobby is now a low-key way for young people to unplug, slow down, and feel a little more grounded. A lot of it ties back to burnout. Screens are exhausting, life feels expensive and overwhelming, and birding offers a calm, affordable escape. And instead of being on a screen, you have to go outside, stand still, and look up.
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0: George Strait Fix and be part of Alan Jackson's farewell soiree in Nashville Saturday night. Real country. The Home Run Derby draws almost as big an audience as the All-Star Game that takes place the next night. But it seems the folks at MLB and Netflix who are streaming it this year feel compelled to mess with success. Since 2015, the Derby has used a clock to time the amount of home runs a player can hit. For this year's edition, July 13th in Philadelphia, players will get 20 swings in the first round and 15 in both of the final two rounds. Play ball.
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6: Chance of thunderstorms this afternoon. Otherwise, cloudy skies with a few peaks of sun. Highs level off around 70.

0: Southerly winds 8 to 15 miles per hour. Chance of thunderstorms tonight, lows level off around 53, partly cloudy skies. More clouds than sun tomorrow, chance for storms, highs around 69. Right now, it's 66 degrees. I'm Staff Meteorologist Jennifer Wojcicki.
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1: Joe D and bye-bye. Real Country Shotgun Tilly here from our, well, that's kind of right on the money, honey, file. Nearly one in three Americans expect to spend at least $600 to attend a wedding this year, while about 20% say they'll spend $1,000 or more.
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1: ABC News, I'm Wayne Cabot. President Trump says Iran is wrong in saying that it made no deal to allow full access by nuclear inspectors. He was asked to clarify at an event in Pennsylvania's Lehigh Valley.
2: From your view, Mr. President, when will those inspectors actually be on the ground?
3: At the appropriate time. At the appropriate time. There's no rush, but they'll be on the ground at the appropriate time.
1: Trump also justified his ask of more war money from Congress, saying that the $80 billion he wants is, quote, very cheap to prevent Iran from using a nuclear weapon. Meta not commenting on a New York Times report that it's building an odds-making app similar to Polymarket and Kalshi. Arrested with drugs and paraphernalia, says TMZ, Olympian skating legend Bode Miller in Idaho. The Supreme Court says a Rastafarian whose hair was cut by the Louisiana workers cannot sue them. France recording its hottest average temperature ever. A heat dome closed the Eiffel Tower early. This is ABC News. L.A.'s famous smog is amped up by about a week of fire at a food warehouse in L.A. They just can't seem to put it out, and when they do, it's going to mean getting rid of a biohazard. Nasty, rotting, toxic food. 43 tons of it.
4: The cause of the fire remains under investigation. Now, officials say it got started on the warehouse's roof, but the company who owns this warehouse says they believe it was their third-party contractors working on the solar panels when that fire sparked.
1: ABC's Melissa Adan. Drain the pool in Washington? Maybe. President Trump says work could begin around Independence Day.
5: Just weeks ago, President Trump said the renovations at the reflecting pool would last decades. But now, after $16 million in taxpayer money spent, the president says there will need to be repairs and the reflecting pool will likely need to be drained.
1: ABC's Rachel Scott. President Trump claiming that vandals are responsible for the peeling paint and unsightly algae, but there are no photos or videos to back that up. I'm Wayne Cabot, ABC News.
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8: Chance of thunderstorms this afternoon. Otherwise, sunshine mixed with clouds at times. Highs level off around 70. South winds 8 to 15 miles per hour. Chance of thunderstorms tonight. Lows dip down to about 53. Partly cloudy skies. Chance for storms tomorrow. Daytime highs approaching 69. Mainly cloudy skies. Right now, 68. I'm staff meteorologist Jennifer Wojcicki.
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Beachville Country, Shotgun Chili here. Alan Jackson getting ready for his farewell concert in Nashville Saturday night. Speaking of AJ, let's drop a quarter into the old Wayback Machine and take it back, back, back.

0: Happy birthday, Blake Shelton, hitting the big 5-0 last week. Real Country Shotgun Taylor here. Uh-oh. The magic number for a comfortable retirement just got bigger. Americans, they say, now need $1.46 million to retire comfortably, according to Northwestern Mutual.
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0: 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Apple developing a brand new pair of AirPods equipped with built-in cameras. The upcoming year, Buds will look just like the current AirPod Pro Buds, but they'll feature tiny camera sensors embedded directly into the stems. Now, these cameras and these things won't take photos or shoot video, though. Instead, the cameras will look at your surroundings so Siri has more info and can make better AI suggestions for you about what's going on in your environment, for example. The AirPods will be able to scan a counter full of ingredients and allow Siri to instantly tell you what to cook for dinner. That's a good idea. But those AirPods, man, they scare me. They're really expensive, and I'm afraid of losing them, you know. Or worse yet, losing just...
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8: Real country weather.
9: Chance for storms this afternoon. Otherwise, sunshine mixed with clouds at times. Daytime highs approaching 72. Southerly winds 5 to 10 miles per hour. Partly cloudy skies again. Tonight, chance for storms. Lows dip down to about 53. Highs around 69. Tomorrow, chance of thunderstorms. Currently, it's 68 degrees. I'm staff meteorologist Jennifer Wojcicki.
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11: 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I'm John Perkins with a Brownfield market update. 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It's just a suggestion, but regardless, be ready to maximize your per acre profits with MX Series corn by Stein. Stein has yield. Soybeans and corn were mixed, watching development weather. July beans were up 1.25 at 11.17. August was 1.5 higher at 11.24. July corn was down 1.75 at 4.09 3/4. September was 2 lower at 4.17 3/4. Live and feeder cattle were lower, awaiting this week's direct trade. August live was down 1.35 at 2.46. October was 1.25 lower at 2.39.75. August feeders were down 2.27 at 3.68.15. And hogs were mixed on spread trade and technical weakness in the deferreds. July was down 42 at 94.22. August was up 50 at 97.22. I'm John Perkins with a Brownfield market update.
12: 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Is it hard to sleep when dark clouds lurk overhead or storms are forecast?

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0: Keith Whitley on Real Country. The internet currently split over a surprisingly serious travel debate. 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
1: ABC News, I'm Wayne Cabot on the 10th try.
2: On this motion, the yeas are 50, the nays are 48. The concurrent motion is agreed to.
1: A resolution to end the Iran war, a bipartisan rebuke to President Trump made possible by the absence of Republican Mitch McConnell, who's in the hospital. It comes as Trump is asking for another $80 billion in war spending, which he calls a very cheap price to pay to stop a nuclear Iran. But about that, Trump says Iran has agreed to nuclear inspections. Iran says it has not. Trying to explain this to Gulf Nation allies, Secretary of State Marco Rubio in Abu Dhabi today.
3: We know what they agreed to. I don't know why they have to say the things they say. Whatever their internal or domestic politics is, I guess they'll navigate it. But we know what they agreed to do, and now they'll either do it or they won't.
1: The IAEA, the International Nuclear Inspectors, say they have no scheduled meetings with the Iranians planned. This is ABC News. Several Supreme Court rulings today. One says a Rastafarian can't sue Louisiana prison guards who cut his dreadlocks, even though his religion holds his hair sacred. Another ruling gives ExxonMobil the right to sue Cuba for something that happened a very long time ago.
4: In a 6-3 decision split along ideological lines, Justice Brett Kavanaugh said that companies owned by the Cuban government can't argue they're protected by sovereign immunity to fight lawsuits over assets that were confiscated after Fidel Castro took power. Today's decision, as well as a similar case last month when the Supreme Court ruled against Cuba, comes as the Trump administration ratchets pressure on the communist country. The decision could open the door to more litigation over assets seized by the Cuban government, adding pressure on the struggling island nation. Peter Harlambous, ABC News.
1: One more thing. The High Court said that border agents have the power to deport legal permanent residents who are green card holders if they commit crimes of moral turpitude. I'm Wayne Cabot, ABC News.
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7: Real Country Weather.
8: Chance for storms this afternoon. Otherwise, sunshine mixed with clouds at times. Daytime highs approaching 72. Southerly winds 5 to 10 miles per hour. Partly cloudy skies again. Tonight, chance for storms. Lows dip down to about 53. Highs around 69. Tomorrow, chance of thunderstorms. Right now, 71. I'm Staff Meteorologist Jennifer Wojcicki.
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Hey, big day today. McDonald's bringing back their fried apple pies today for the first time in over 30 years. More on this monumentous day in two songs on Real Country.

0: Bailey Zimmerman on Real Country. McDonald's bringing back a serious blast from the past, the original fried apple pie, for the first time in over 30 years. Starting today, the crispy golden dessert that fans remember and probably burn their mouths on will return for a limited run. The pie was originally introduced back in the late 60s and stuck around until 1992 when McDonald's swapped it out for the baked version. Now it's making a comeback as part of America's 250th birthday celebration. McDonald's also celebrating today with a 35-foot apple pie monument along Route 66 just outside of the company's headquarters in Chicago. 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
1: It's hot out, so it's important to stay hydrated. 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
5: We are approaching 4:40 here on a Tuesday afternoon. I mentioned earlier, scattered showers and thunderstorms redeveloping. Thought maybe it'd be a little bit earlier than the 4 o'clock hour. But over the course of the last good half hour, if not from 3:30 range, last hour plus, we've had some showers develop. Now, this is a day where we're not getting showers developing off to our west and moving to the east or northwest to the southeast. Always talk direction. These are showers that are basically developing over our listening area. So 10 miles to the west in this case, you may not have had any precipitation. All of a sudden, we have a severe thunderstorm, and that's what's kind of happened here for north central Becker County. According to the map, it looks like it will stay a little bit north and northeast of Detroit Lakes, but this is what the National Weather Service busted on into programming. I was just sitting here and it busted on in, so thought we'd just spend a few moments here, see how this develops. Now, it is a severe thunderstorm warning for north central Becker County. At this point, I do not believe it affects Detroit Lakes, but we are close enough, and vicinity does matter here because showers are just developing. Again, this isn't a mass moving in, and we can track it from spot to spot. It's actually developing in real time. So it goes until 5:30, which is another 50 minutes and counting. As of 4:33, which is now basically 8 minutes ago, a thunderstorm over southwestern White Earth Nation and moving to the east at 15 miles per hour. Now, that's pretty slow. If you're 10, well, but generally 15 to 25 is kind of on the slow side picking up. 25 to 50, that's where it's really kind of moving through quickly. So this is a slow mover at this point. It says 60 mile an hour wind gusts and quarter size hail. It is radar indicated. And I've been kind of looking at the radar once the alert went off. I did look, and yeah, you could see the cell that they're talking about right here. I'm also seeing out the window, I was actually looking before the alarm went off, the gray clouds starting to come on in. Those are usually going to have some rain in it. Then when I looked for the severe thunderstorm warning, you could actually see a couple of green dots developing over Detroit Lakes. Maybe not heavy enough in some spots for the rain actually to hit the ground, but it is developing. So yes, we got two separate systems, but the one with the warning is a little bit off to the north. If I go to this map here, this is going to be a showers that is basically east of 59. So it has crossed 59, but it is in the White Earth Reservation area on the western side, going through the southern edge. And would be heading on its current trajectory. I think it would go just a little bit. Put it back into a motion here. See, it's pretty much off to the east. Now, it does expand in aerial coverage, so I got to keep an eye on that. But it is heading towards Park Rapids. I got it in motion right now, and once you let it sit here for a moment or two, it goes into pretty good motion. So it is coming out of the Callaway and Ogama area, heading towards Ponsford, maybe get down to Osage, and then heading over towards Park Rapids. So that area, and it does look like it is decreasing a little bit in aerial coverage and intensity, so that's good news. Last Friday, again, we did have a severe thunderstorm. What do we have? Maybe three or four severe thunderstorm warnings. And then the tornado warnings were kind of outside of our listening area, but just on the perimeter. And as I say, vicinity is, I always try to tell you if the showers are coming in from the west and the showers in Detroit Lakes, well, points westward or eastward is where the shower is heading. So you're always looking at where the showers are and then what direction they are going to be going into. So currently, they are moving off to the southeast at about 15 miles an hour, which would take them in the vicinity of the Park Rapids area. This is in effect until 5:30. May not last that long just because, again, on the radar, it seems like it's kind of coming down in intensity. But right now it would be a rain and some hail may be the main things. Usually with this, there are some heavier rain showers that could hit as well. So, again, it is a severe thunderstorm at 4:33. That was 10 minutes ago, located on the southwestern or western edges of the White Earth Nation, moving to the east and southeast at about 15 miles an hour, 60 mile per hour winds and quarter size hail. So just be aware of the weather. We'll see if anything develops. And if anything does develop in the next little bit, National Weather Service will bust on into programming. But watch the area. I'm looking at blue sky and sunshine and then some gray clouds. With that contrast, you'll see where the darker clouds are, where those showers are. So anything off to your west or anything in that general vicinity, if you're east of that, so in this case, my window looks south. I'm not able to see to the west or northwest unless I get out of the studio, get out of the building, because we got some trees here as well. But that's the direction. Look to the west and a little bit to the northwest. If you're seeing showers, you know, kind of be aware that those showers could be coming into your neck of the woods. So keep it tuned here to Real Country 102.3. Full weather details coming up in about 20 minutes or so as we get past the top of the hour. Back to today's Stars and Legends.

0: It's Chris Young and the man I want to be in real country as opposed to the man that I am. I'm pleading the fifth on that one. Shotgun Taylor here. How are you doing? Latest on the wedding of the century, which I'm surprised a lot more people are not calling it that. But Taylor Swift and Travis Kelce having a huge stage bill for their wedding celebration at Madison Square Garden. It supposedly goes down on July 3rd, but there's no word on who's going to be performing.
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3: ABC News, I'm Wayne Cabot. For the first time, the Senate has said no to President Trump's war in Iran.
4: On this motion, the yeas are 50, the nays are 48. The concurrent motion is agreed to.
3: The resolution already cleared the House, but the White House says it has no significance because there are no hostilities. Yet President Trump is asking for another $80 billion on top of the nearly $30 billion the Pentagon says has already been spent, Trump calling it a very cheap price to pay to stop a nuclear Iran, and says Iran would be wise to allow nuclear inspectors, telling a crowd in Pennsylvania today,
5: "If Iran's reasonable, if they're smart, otherwise we'll have to finish the job, which will take about maybe less than a week."
3: The Supreme Court rules that if you lose your house in a tax sale, you are not owed fair market value from the government. Sell-off in tech stocks. The NASDAQ fell 2.2%. S&P down 1.4% today. This is ABC News. Voters care more about protecting public health than lower food prices, says a Fox News poll, a viewpoint shared by Republicans, Democrats, and Independents. Voters today are being heard in Utah in three East Coast primaries, South Carolina, Maryland, New York. President Trump visiting Mack Truck in Pennsylvania's Lehigh Valley is claiming credit for the election results in the California governor's race for Steve Hilton after a long wait for the mail-in votes to get counted.
5: Over the next week, he was definitely going to lose, but the U.S. attorney called, "We want to check your votes." About an hour after the call, "Ladies and gentlemen, Mr. Hilton has won." So had I not made that call, Steve Hilton would right now be looking, watching the election from home.
3: He'll face off against Democrat Javier Becerra in the fall. Meta not commenting on a report in the New York Times that it's building an app similar to Polymarket and Kalshi. I'm Wayne Cabot, ABC News.
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10: We're at 4 minutes now past 5 o'clock, and I am currently in a big downpour here at the KRCQ studios. I'm going to say it started about 4:58, 4:59, so maybe the last 5 minutes. Now, off to my south, I can see some blue sky. I got a very dark gray cloud, which isn't the rain that's currently hitting me here. But I can see down to the south that there's still plenty of blue sky. These scattered showers and thunderstorms, scattered being the main operative here. Now, they may become a little more numerous. They may be growing in size but they first have to develop. And even since I was talking with you about 20 minutes ago, I got a couple of light showers that have developed just on one northwest of Fergus Falls on Highway I-94, and then one that's more up into, well, just west of a mud lake and south of the south arm of Lake Lyda. That area was not there 20 minutes ago. So these showers are developing right over our area. And when I last looked at the shower developing over Detroit Lakes, there was very little red. It's gotten bigger. This is the downpour that I'm currently getting. Not severe weather. I don't think this one, at least this portion of the cell, would get to, you know, a severe thunderstorm warning, or would get to a tornado.

0: All right, now I'm back. Now, that is not the portion I was just talking about, the one over Detroit Lakes. This is a continuation of what we've talked about 25 minutes ago. So this is the updated one for now northeastern Becker County until 6 p.m. instead of 5:30, a severe thunderstorm at 5:03, now 4.5 minutes ago, located over the southern White Earth Nation, 15 miles northeast of Detroit Lakes, now moving to the east-southeast at about 20 miles an hour. Ping pong size hail is radar indicated. As I just talked about, very heavy rain also will be associated with that. And whenever you're talking thunderstorms, obviously winds could also pick up. But added to all that, ping pong size hail is possible. Again, radar indicated. It says northern Toad Lake, southwestern Many Point Lake, Osage, Pine Point, Wolf Lake, Ponsford, and Snellman. So those are the towns in a line for that. That I would have to go back to my updated radar. So let's hit the refresh button here, because even, you know, 5-7 minutes can be a big difference here. Let's see. There is that cell. There is a Round Lake heading to White Earth, well, the White Earth Reservation, Big Rush Lake. That's kind of in a line there. And then as you would get into portions of Becker County, I think that's where you'd start getting to Osage being in line. Now, whether it hits those areas, that's just what it's in line for. That is separate from the cell that is currently over Detroit Lakes. Now, when I was talking to you at, four after, it was complete downpour, just a big gray cloud. Now the sun is shining, and it has stopped raining here. So that's, again, how isolated some of these showers and thunderstorms are. Again, if you're looking to the west and you're seeing darker clouds, expect the rain to be coming into your area. If they're off to the east, then you're going to say those showers are pretty much by me. Now, the difference is in today's one, it's not just something I can track from the Dakotas working into Minnesota. They are developing, and most of these showers here have developed on the Minnesota side of the Red River. So it doesn't take long for some of these showers to improve. I'm also seeing just dots of red, meaning the stronger cells. And then even the area green around it is not that wide in coverage. So it just goes to that scattered. That's why I throw that in there as many times as possible, because it is weird when you can look to the south and see almost complete sunshine, and yet we're in downpour here at the KRCQ studio. So just be aware of the weather, especially over the next couple of hours, at least until the sun sets. So we do have that severe thunderstorm warning that is in effect here. They have actually both listed here, the 1 to 5:30 and the 1 to 6. It's basically the same cell coming out of southern and eastern Monoman County, heading into northeastern Becker, over towards Park Rapids, Hubbard, and northern Wadena County. If it stays as strong as it is right now, would be in line for some of these scattered showers and thunderstorms. That's maybe a little bit on down the line, but at least that's the area that we're looking for those showers to move. And that's what's currently on the radar screen. So be aware of some weather, some very heavy rainfall, and you could be blinded by the sun at the exact same point. So yeah, definitely gray cloud and blue sky dominating out the southern window here at the KRCQ studio. So any and everything could be happening here as we work on into the evening hours. Carvenan's in downtown Perham has this look at the KRCQ color radar weather, the updated forecast. Real country weather. Scattered showers and thunderstorms, at least over the next couple of hours. We are looking at anywhere from a partly cloudy sky all the way to cloudy, and some heavy downpours and even some warnings may be possible for this evening. We have lows that'll drop through the 50s and a southwest wind at 5 to 10. Another round of scattered showers and thunderstorms likely tomorrow, generally cloudy and near 70. We do have winds out of the west at 5 to 15. Wednesday night, some showers will be ending. Partly cloudy into the overnight, low down to 50. Thursday, if there's any showers, it looks like it'll be very early morning, you know, 1, 2 o'clock Thursday morning. But most of Thursday is looking good. Partly cloudy, 75, down to 55 Thursday night. And then we'll have another round of some scattered showers and thunderstorms on and off Friday night, Saturday night, Sunday. And, well, Sunday, I think, is going to be lesser by the afternoon and evening. So we'll see how long that next storm system develops. But what we're getting now will continue into tomorrow. Get a bit of a day off on Thursday, and then another portion of a system moving on in for the upcoming weekend. I do have a rundown of the current conditions. We'll take a look at the KRCQ Almanac All next after this from Carvenans in downtown Perham. Check them out online at carvenans.com. When you do, go down to the 100th anniversary celebration or right at the very top. It says celebrating 100 years, Carvenans 100-year, $100,000 prize giveaway sweepstakes. Click on that. You'll get on into it. You could even scan down and see the RNG Subaru that's going to be given away and all the additional grand prizes. Again, over $100,000. And right here it says winners drawn on December 16th. So make sure you check in with Carvenans.com to get all the details.
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0: All right, on the almanac here for this June 23rd, 95 degrees on this date in 2005. And going back over a century before that, 1903, we had a 33-degree temperature setting the record low. 95 and 33 remain for another year. 77 and 55, that is average for this time of the year. Sun is going down about 9:22 here tonight, rising just before 5:30. Tomorrow morning, as we continue some of the longest days or availability of sunlight from sunrise to sunset, it's at its longest time. Of course, 6 months from right now, we'll be starting to add time back in after it gets down to the shortest day of the year from sunrise to sunset. So that's what we're looking at right now as we wrap up June into next Tuesday. I do have an east to southeast wind at 5 to 7 miles an hour. The sun is back shining. So within 15 minutes, I've gone from a downpour to quite a bit of a sunshine here. Barometer falling at 30.19, dew point at 62. Remember, it's at 57 during the noon hour here today. So it's now elevated and the temperature is not corresponding. So that's the good news. Even though we're getting some scattered thunderstorms, I think we'd have a whole lot more if we were talking temps in the upper 80s compared to the upper 60s right now. But that dew point at 62 is right there where it starts to become noticeable. So take that into account. We do have some scattered showers and thunderstorms. That one severe thunderstorm warning is continuing here, going all the way. There's my website that is going. The latest one has it moving to the southeast at 20 miles an hour, ping pong size hail, and it is leaving the White Earth Nation on the southern edge, heading to a northeastern Becker County. And then again, by extension, whether it stays strong enough to remain a warning, may not, but at least that cell is heading to Park Rapids down to Osage-Snowman area. So just kind of be on the lookout for some darker clouds that are sitting off to your west-northwest. But yeah, some scattered showers are just developing as we go. Again, the showers through Detroit Lakes are getting outside of downtown Detroit Lakes. That one area south, and I said one area was up towards Mud Lake, that now has a little bit of red in it as it is getting ready to go over a lake that is not popping up on my screen. So it's Star Lake, and then you go down to Mud Lake, whatever that area is, a little off to the east. And again, I'm not seeing any verbiage here through the green and red, so I'm not sure on that lake. But again, heading off to the east, could be heading towards Head Lake or maybe even Marion Lake as we go. So these cells are developing quite rapidly. So keep an eye on, conditions off to your west and northwest. All right, we'll wrap up weather right now. Come back with more weather details in a bit. Sports from M&N. But right now off to the KRCQ newsroom as we hit 5:16. Drive carefully. Be aware of the weather. That severe thunderstorm warning still in effect until 6 o'clock for portions of southern Manoman into a northeast Becker County.
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5: From the newsroom, I'm Ryan Cunningham. A Detroit Lakes man is in custody after threatening to take down law enforcement officers in Becker County. Prosecutors say the Becker County SWAT team assisted in arresting 32-year-old Caleb Nicholas Fellini at his home Friday, June 19th. According to court documents, Fellini was wanted on an outstanding arrest warrant. After officers unsuccessfully searched for him at a handful of places in Detroit Lakes, prosecutors say Fellini called Becker County Dispatch on June 18th and made multiple statements threatening to kill officers if they came to get him. On Friday, law enforcement executed a search warrant on Fellini's home. He surrendered and was arrested by SWAT. Fellini had been charged for threats of violence and appeared in court Monday. At the time of this conduct, Fellini was out on release in a Becker County court case, which includes felony obstruction. The allegations in that case involve Fellini fighting with officers, attempting to disarm an officer, and threatening to kill officers on April 2nd of 2026. A new outdoor art display is now at Long Lake Park near Detroit Lakes. Visitors are invited to check out Art on a Stick, a rotating public art exhibit created through a partnership between the City of Detroit Lakes Arts and Culture Commission and Project 412. Funded by Project 412, Wavemakers, and a grant from the Blandin Foundation, the exhibit brings vibrant, digitized vinyl artwork featuring a variety of artists and artistic styles into local parks. Visitors are encouraged to look at both sides of each display as they explore the exhibit. That's a look at news from the newsroom. I'm Ryan Cunningham.
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7: This is Minnesota News Network. I'm John Anderson. A Detroit Lakes man is accused of threatening to kill law enforcement officers while avoiding arrest on an outstanding warrant. Prosecutors say 32-year-old Caleb Fellini called Becker County Dispatch and made threats against officers before the Becker County SWAT team arrested him at his home. He now faces a felony threat of violence charge. Court records show Fellini also threatened law enforcement earlier this year. Republican gubernatorial candidate Kendall Qualls has released his plan to help Minnesotans recover the tax dollars lost to fraud. Qualls says if elected, he will return $9 billion to taxpayers over a two-year period. Qualls is running against Republican House Speaker Lisa Damoth and MyPillow founder Mike Lindell in the upcoming August primary. This is MNN.
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10: Rosalind Gail Janky Lubitz, age 84 of Purim, passed away on Thursday, June 18th at her home. Visitation will be held on Tuesday the 23rd from 4 to 7 p.m. at St. John's Lutheran Church in Corliss, with a prayer service at 6 p.m. Funeral services will be held on Wednesday the 24th at 11 a.m. at St. John's Lutheran Church in Corliss. Visitation will resume 1 hour prior to the services at the church on Wednesday morning. The arrangements for Rosalind Gail Janky Lubitz of Purim having been made and arranged through the Carvenant Funeral and Cremation Service of New York Mills.
0: Merle Matsky, age 89 of Purim, passed away on Monday, June 15th. A graveside service will be held on Wednesday the 24th at 2 p.m. at Woodlawn Cemetery in Winona, followed by a celebration of life at the Holzinger Lodge in Winona. The arrangements for Merle Matsky of Purim have been made through the Schoenberger Funeral and Cremation Service of Purim.
10: Leo Bernou, age 103 of New York Mills, passed away peacefully on December 31st, 2025 at Purim Living. A memorial service will be held Friday the 26th at St. Peter's Lutheran Church in New York Mills at 11 a.m. with a visitation 1 hour prior to the start of the service Friday. The arrangements for Leo Bernou of New York Mills having been made and arranged through the Carvenant Funeral and Cremation Services of New York Mills.
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0: We are sitting at 525. Again, we do have the one severe thunderstorm warning in effect until 6 o'clock. They did update it for 521, so 4 minutes ago. Severe thunderstorm located near Snellman, moving off to the southeast at 20 miles an hour. The hail is down to quarter-size hail. I'm trying to think, yeah, quarter-size is going to be a whole lot less than a ping-pong size, or not a whole lot, but different nonetheless. It is still radar indicated. It's got Northern Toad Lake, Osage, Pine Point, Wolf Lake, Ponsford, and Snellman in there. Let me go to my radar and get the latest one. Now, I do have a couple of thunderstorm cells that are north of this. Before I get into that, that's up along the Wild Rice River there, going a little bit south of Roy Lake and Rice Lake. And actually, there's a little bit deeper red up here. One off to the southwest of the Fauston Airport, and then a couple east between Bagley and Fauston, and then right on the Polk and Manoman County line. So definitely some more red on the radar screen that wasn't there 15, 20 minutes ago. The area around Detroit Lakes has definitely moved out of my, you know, right area here. I don't know, we probably got about a tenth of an inch and a pretty quick downpour. But that is lost any intensity. That's in the green and yellow stage. Let me find Snellman. There's Straight Lake, Shell Lake. So anywhere from Island Lake to Shell Lake up through the White Earth Reservation, Big Rush Lake, and back to Round Lake. That's kind of the circle you're looking at there. It is continuing to move off to the southeast. Again, that would take it into and through. Where did I lose Park Rapids here? There's Park Rapids. So you go back out of Park Rapids, you head towards Osage and Snellman, and you know, points towards a Wolf Lake. There's Toad Lake, there's Wolf Lake. Now, Toad Lake is probably getting some light rain right now back to Heideland Lake. That's part of the cell that's come out of Detroit Lakes. That is different than the cell that we're talking about with the severe thunderstorm warning. So those two are probably going to end up colliding a little bit, and we'll see if that strengthens it. So northeast Becker County into parts of southern Hubbard County, northern Wadena County in line for some of the stronger storms moving on through. Otherwise, that severe thunderstorm warning still in effect until 6 o'clock. A few more scattered showers and thunderstorms. Some may not even be on the radar screen right now that could develop and come over your area, so just be aware. Otherwise, showers on and off into the overnight, a possibility with lows down to 53. Tomorrow, cloudy. Some scattered shower and thunderstorms likely. 70 for the daytime high. A few more scattered showers and 50 Wednesday night. Thursday, it looks for the day part, looks to be awfully nice. Partly cloudy, 75. It's going to be our little respite. And then Friday into the weekend, we have another round of some scattered showers. Warmer as we get into Saturday and Sunday, especially. 80 on Saturday, 85 on Sunday, 86 on Monday, and possibly getting back to near 90 to wrap up June and get ready for July. 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
0: So with the variable clouds out there, anywhere from complete blue sky and sunshine when you look straight up to cloudy skies and some very heavy rainfall when you don't want to be looking up, we do have quite a bit of shower and thunderstorm activity. Again, very scattered, very small for duration. Again, if I would say that downpour that hit the radio station, if we even gave it to 455 to 510, was 15 minutes at the most. And I'm thinking it's probably less than 10 minutes that it actually rained pretty good or looked threatening there. So it's not going to last long. It isn't a fast-moving system at 40, 50 miles an hour, but the system is moving. And again, it's just not big in aerial coverage. I do have a temperature that is at 69. I was going to double-check this earlier, and then everything started to pop off on the weather and see where we did top out, because through the afternoon, it was pretty sunny, and it felt warm, but it really wasn't temperature-wise. Yeah, only 70 for the daytime high. I'm back at 69 right now, so really it will just depend on if you're getting sunshine, you're probably in and around 70 degrees. If you're getting the showers, you're probably more in the mid-60s at this point. But I got partly cloudy skies out my window, 69. You're at Real Country 102.3 MNN with sports, and then some errant tipping.
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17: 3-2 pitch. Here's Scott. Swung on and hit towards third base. Flagged to his left by Muncy. Up with it to first. And he throws out Brooks Lee to end the game.
16: Twins radio the final call. Twins lose 2-1 to Shohei Ohtani and the Dodgers. Game 2 of the series is tonight. Big news last night for the Timberwolves.
18: That's an air ball, but Julius Randle with the offensive rebound, and he'll flush the putback.
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18: 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He splits two and lays it in.
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16: 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Randle and the 28th overall pick go to Brooklyn. The Wolves end up with the 33rd overall pick. First round of the NBA draft is tonight. Kevin Falmas, MNN Sports.
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0: Rodney Adkins on Real Country 102.3. And if you're going through hell or going through multiple weather changes, again, it was sunshine when I came back from lunch. Then we had the downpour in around 5 o'clock, and now I'm back to barely seeing any clouds. Lots of blue sky out there, but there is still quite a bit of scattered shower and thunderstorm activity. We have that one severe thunderstorm warning, and I think it is gone. I think they took it off. Now, again, it always has to meet a specific level, but as I look at the radar screen, not a meteorologist, but it's over a shell lake, not quite to a straight lake on the north side, and there's Toad Lake is a little bit on the south side. Now, Toad has the area that moved through Detroit Lakes a little bit earlier. That is back into a little bit of red. But this area that's east and south of a Shell Lake right now, would be heading into this area where not much shows up. I think it's going to miss Wolf, unless that is Wolf Lake. No, Wolf Lake is that. Okay, yeah, it's into an area here that I'm going to at best be able to tell you that it's going to be, you know, basically around the Snellman Osage area southward into eastern Becker County. So maybe below severe levels right now, but that does not mean you could not end up with some very strong shower and thunderstorm activity moving through. So not many folks are seeing it, but if you do get the hit with the heavier showers, just be aware. So again, looking more to the west-northwest, you see a bigger cloud coming on in, expect some showers. If it's off to the east or south of you, then you're probably by that particular shower. So just be aware of the weather as we venture through the rest of this Tuesday evening.
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Real Country 102.3, Blake Shelton. Heading to the top of the hour, many areas sunshine, fewer have scattered showers and even some thunderstorms. Don't be surprised if National Weather Service busts on into programming. Again, most of them are not going to last all that long. They're just potent right away, and then they kind of die out a little bit, or they'll linger with some light rain, but the severity probably won't be all that long, at least while the sun's up, although we could have some scattered showers and thunderstorms after midnight here for tonight as well. So check in real early with Dave Lee tomorrow morning as we sing with Larry, Steve, and Rudy. It's the Gatlin Brothers up to 6 o'clock.

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1: ABC News, I'm Wayne Cabot. The Republican-controlled Senate hands President Trump a rare rebuke, voting to deny him war powers for Iran. The resolution passing on the 10th try. Mitch McConnell not present because of a hospitalization. The White House says the resolution means nothing because there are no hostilities presently. Connecticut Senator Richard Blumenthal says the Trump deal is good for Iran.
2: The frozen assets that now will be released to the Iranians to be used as they wish, not to buy American agricultural products.
1: The administration can continue to remove information from National Park Service sites that it says improperly disparaged Americans, past or living. Federal appeals court now pausing a lower court ruling that required the exhibits to be restored by the 4th of July. The first player to score in six different World Cup tournaments with a goal today, Cristiano Ronaldo. This is ABC News. Word of Epstein's revenge.
3: After Microsoft co-founder Bill Gates tried to end his relationship with Jeffrey Epstein, the convicted sex offender attempted to use compromising information about Gates' extramarital affairs to force his way back into Gates' life, he told the House Oversight Committee earlier this month, according to a transcript of the closed-door testimony released Tuesday. Gates, according to the transcript, said Epstein used an advisor to send him veiled threats, appeared to coach Gates' advisor on how to potentially blackmail him, and mixed fact and fiction to leverage compromising information against the software billionaire. Peter Harlambous, ABC News.
1: A dreadlocked Rastafarian cannot sue the Louisiana prison guards who cut his hair. The Supreme Court says federal law protecting religious rights does not permit inmates to sue for damages. ESPN is reporting that the NHL is looking at Houston and Austin for possible expansion to Texas. Wayne Cabot, ABC News.
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6: Country weather. Chance of thunderstorms tonight, otherwise partly cloudy skies. Lows level off around 53. Southwesterly winds 5 to 10 miles per hour. Mainly cloudy skies expected tomorrow. Chance of thunderstorms. High temperatures reach up to 69. Partly cloudy tomorrow night. Slight chance of thunderstorms. Lows level off around 51. Currently, it's 71 degrees. I'm staff meteorologist Jennifer Wojcicki.
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I don't remember what I said, but at the time it sounded cool. She pushed her drink away and never looked at me. She just paid the tab, tipped the man.

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It's Al Farb crazy about playing all your favorite real country songs right here in one place, like Tracy Lawrence, Can't Break It to My Heart, right now on Real Country.

Riley Green and Ellen Langley, Don't Mind If I Do, on your Real Country Tuesday. It's Al Farr with more of your favorites covered up from Vince Gill, Never Too Lonely, Waylon Jennings, Just to Satisfy You, and more on the way, made possible by Progressive Insurance. 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

0: Alabama Love in the First Degree on your Real Country Tuesday. It's Al Farbel. If they could, what would women ban at the beach? Smokers are the thing that women would like to ban the most at the beach, followed by screaming kids and people in unflattering suits. Speaking of unflattering suits, you should know that just 6% of women find men in Speedos attractive. 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
4: Chance of thunderstorms tonight, otherwise partly cloudy skies. Lows level off around 53. Southwesterly winds 5 to 10 miles per hour. Mainly cloudy skies expected tomorrow. Chance of thunderstorms. High temperatures reach up to 69. Partly cloudy tomorrow night. Slight chance of thunderstorms. Lows level off around 51. Currently, it's 74 degrees. I'm staff meteorologist Jennifer Wojcicki.
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5: 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Just a buck a card and there's progressive pots up to $1,000. Have some fun. Come on out to Billy's. 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It's bingo every Thursday night at 7 and Sundays at 3 at Billy's Corner Bar and Grill. 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

0: 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My name is Al Farb with more of your favorites coming up next.
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1: ABC News, I'm Dave Packer. President Trump says Tehran agreed to nuclear inspections. Iran insists it's made no such promise. Secretary of State Marco Rubio, after landing in Abu Dhabi, says he can't answer why the Iranians are saying what they're saying publicly.
2: We know what they agreed to. I don't know why they have to say the things they say. Whatever their internal or domestic politics is, I guess they'll navigate it. But we know what they agreed to do, and now they'll either do it or they won't.
1: A symbolic vote in the Senate today, adopting a House-passed Iran War Powers resolution. Four Republicans joining Democrats to say that the Iran war must stop unless the White House seeks congressional approval. The White House says that vote has, quote, no significance. In a 6-3 decision today, the Supreme Court rejecting Rastafarian former inmate's bid to sue for damages after he was forcibly shaved bald in prison. Police in Chico, California say that the 18-year-old suspect in a library shooting that left two people dead wanted to carry out a, quote, Columbine-style massacre. This is ABC News. Since the flesh-eating pest was detected near the U.S.-Mexico border earlier this month, the number of New World screwworm cases has risen to 16. Agricultural and animal health experts are taking their fight to the sky.
3: On a South Texas ranch, those on the front line in the battle against New World screwworm show off the drones that are buzzing over ranches and open fields.
4: Being able to look at animals that may have different behaviors or possible infestation.
3: Rear Admiral Michael Schmoyer is Washington's New World screwworm directorate. Drone-mounted surveillance gear can detect whether wild or domesticated animals have open wounds and possible screwworm infestation. Jim Ryan, ABC News.
1: It's NBA draft day at New York's Barclays Center, the home of the Brooklyn Nets, and the Washington Wizards hold the first overall pick. Analysts say the first pick could be either BYU forward A.J. DeBansta or Kansas guard Darren Peterson, who each played just one season of college hoops. Dave Packer, ABC News.
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7: Country weather. Chance of thunderstorms tonight. Otherwise, partly cloudy skies. Lows level off around 53. Southwesterly winds 5 to 10 miles per hour. Mainly cloudy skies expected tomorrow. Chance of thunderstorms. High temperatures reach up to 69. Partly cloudy tomorrow night. Slight chance of thunderstorms. Lows level off around 51. Currently 72. I'm staff meteorologist Jennifer Wojcicki.
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